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1: 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An inspirational quote of Mahatma Gandhi: "Glory lies in the attempt to reach one's goal and not in reaching it." I will now be reading the program highlights for the date that is 2nd of June 2026, Tuesday. 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

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Meet Moses, filmmaker, cultural preservationist. And that will be followed by Kaleidoscope, where you will listen to educational broadcasts, vaccines, shots that saves lives, followed by Western music and senior citizens program. From 6 to 7:10, Hindufilm songs, SMS requests program. 7:10 to 7:20, regional news in Nagamese. 7:20 to 7:30, regional news in English. 7:30 to 8:45, Western music SMS request. 8:45 to 9, national news in Hindi. 9 to 9:15, national news in English. 9:15 to 9:30, spotlight. 9:30 to 10 p.m., Hindufilm songs, duets and chorus, followed by transmission linking announcement for FM Rainbow Relay at 10 p.m. The news headlines timing for the second transmission will be at 3 p.m., 3:30 and 4 p.m. The traffic update timings for the second transmission will be at 3 p.m., 3:30, 4, 4:30 and 5 p.m. Well, listeners, stay tuned in to Akashvani Kohima for the latest news updates, enticing programs and also entertainment. In a short while at 6:10, we shall begin our first program of the day, that is Dewdrops Devotional Songs program. So stay tuned.

Waking up today is not just a chance to do things. It is a blessing to feel things, notice things, and choose peace despite the chaos around you. The sun may rise the same way every morning, but your soul doesn't. It rises differently each day based on how gently you speak to yourself, how patiently you move through your moments, and how kindly you let the day unfold. May this morning greet you with a calm heart, a clear path, and a quiet reassurance that even if nothing is perfect in your presence, and this day, this morning, and your wonderful presence here this morning is enough. Welcome to Dewdrops Program.

Ladies and gentlemen, that was the Christian band called Salvador, who is widely celebrated for their soulful Latin-infused cover of that classic worship track that we just heard, As the Deer. Well, this As the Deer is taken from Psalms 42:1, which depicts a beautiful passage and which also expresses a deep and desperate longing for God's presence, much like a thirsty animal searching for water. Well, a very, very good morning to all of our listeners who are tuned in, and some of you, if you're wondering what kind of program's going on, this is the Dewdrops Devotional Songs program. Yes, this is the place where we listen to gospel devotional songs around the Western world, and this show goes on from 6:10 to 6:40 a.m. So if you just woke up with your warm cup of tea and you're choosing a place to start your day, this is the right place to quietly reflect, pause, and start your day on a meditative note. And of course, you can also share your thoughts, your favorite Bible verses here on this show. All you have to do is type in the number, that is 943680533, with the keyword that is FM space F, and we would be so more than happy to connect with you. It's about 6:16 by the studio clock, and moving on, the next track that I have for you right here on Dewdrops, this is Plus One coming your way with Here I Am to Worship.

Michelle Tuesday with that beautiful track Healing Waters, and this is the Tuesday edition of Dewdrops with me, RJ Lydia, here in the hot seat. I hope you're all having a wonderful start to your morning. Do you know that sometimes we forget how blessed we are? We get so caught up in what we don't have, or what went wrong in life, or what's still missing, that we overlook the miracles already around us. You know, the roof over our heads, or the people who care for us, or the health that we have, or the very fact that you and I are alive this morning. These are not small things, but they're very big blessings. So I hope that you wake up feeling having a big heart of thankfulness and gratitude wherever you are. And speaking of gratitude today, we're so grateful to have our lovely listeners tuned in to our program and also taking their precious time to write into us. We have Avi, who wishes us good morning. Good morning to

URV. He writes in saying, it's a pleasant day and it's very nice to hear the song with a cup of tea. Indeed, that's the way to go right here on FM Tragopan. You grab your tea, grab your coffee, wherever you are, and this is the perfect start to your morning. So glad to have you here, Avi. And we also have Tim from Lakuti wishing us all good morning. Good morning to you as well, Tim. He writes in saying, may God bless your family and guide you wherever you go. Well, team, such a lovely message there. Thank you so much for that wonderful, wonderful and sweet message. I hope you have a lovely day. We also have Daniel Momin who writes in saying, dear RJ, a very good morning to you. And he has also shared in a Bible verse that reads, that is from 1 Thessalonians 5:16-18, which says, be joyful, always pray continually, give thanks in all circumstances, for this is God's will for you in Christ Jesus. Amen. Thank you. God bless you and have a peaceful day. Well, Daniel Momin, very, very good morning to you. Our hearts are so filled with gratitude and so much warmth after reading the beautiful message and the Bible verse that you shared. Thank you so much for being a part of our programming this morning. Alright, we also have another message that popped in saying, hello RJ, a very good morning. It's me, Atrum Yimkyung from Kohima. All the playlists are awesome and I hope you'll have a very blessed morning. Well, Atrun from Kohima, very good morning. I'm so glad that you chose to spend your morning with me right here. I'm having a wonderful day and I hope that you too will have a magical, magical morning. 6:28 by the studio clock coming up next for you here on Dewdrops. This is Jars Clay. I'll fly away.

Jeremy Riddle there with the track More Than a Friend right here on Dewdrops. We have got another message in from Hekuto Jimo all the way from Zunaboto, wishing us a very good morning. And yes, we also have Sulivi, and who's written in the message that reads, good morning, I'm enjoying your track. Have a blessed Tuesday. Well, Hekuto and our dear friend Sulivi, it's wonderful to have you here this morning. And with that, yes, exactly at 6:40, we shall begin our program, Nature Speaks, and this will be the end for our Dewdrops. So it's been so wonderful to have all of our lovely listeners joining in and tuning in from different parts of a place in here in Nagaland and also outside of Nagaland. It was wonderful to have you here. And I will be back with all of you for the 7 a.m. Good Morning Nagaland program. Until then, I hope you take care and have a wonderful, wonderful Tuesday.

The core concept of mission life is rooted in the idea that individual lifestyle choices, collectively adopted, possess immense power to combat environmental degradation and climate change. It acknowledges that

0: apun bijin aro namagingit na, apun bijin aro namagingit na, apun bijin aro namagingit na, apun bijin aro namagingit na, forest department bi plantation drives khan jai thake. 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
1: Mission Life is a groundbreaking initiative that recognizes the profound impact of individual choices on the collective well-being of the planet. It is a powerful reminder that the journey towards a sustainable future begins not just in policy chambers or research labs, but in the daily decisions made by each one of us, collectively shaping a pro-planet legacy.
0: Aji sob ke challenge kuru bole mon jai ase. 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
1: Be a part of Mission Life for yourself, for our state and for our planet.

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1: ESIC, 75 years of standing by every worker, every single day.

Beyonce there with the track Irreplaceable, and this is your Good Morning Nagaland program coming to you live from the airwaves of Akashvani Kohima. Well, the show will go on till 7:25. It's a wonderful and lovely Tuesday out here in Kohima. Today is 2nd of June 2026. And Tuesday. So as we step into the month of June, it's worth noting that this month is marked by several important observances, including World Environment Day, World Safety Day, World Oceans Day, World Blood Donor Day, and also World Refugee Day, International Yoga Day,

International Day Against Drug Abuse, you name it. And speaking of today, that is the 2nd June. Today is observed as Telangana Formation Day in India, commemorating the formation of Telangana as India's 29th state in 2014. So this day is celebrated with a flag hoisting ceremonies, cultural programs, and public events across the state. And there you have it. Just a few interesting things to know about this day. I'm RJ Lady. I'm so glad you're here this beautiful and lovely Tuesday morning, whether you're already busy with work or on the road or simply taking it easy this morning. Thank you for being a part of this show. We've got some more music coming your way. This time it's Nelly Furtado here on the airwaves with I'm Like a Bird.

7:12 by the studio clock, and you just heard Nelly Furtado there with that track, I'm Like a Bird, right here on our Good Morning Naglin program. Well, before we dive into the next song, I have a couple of messages which I would like to read it out. We have Durgesh Naganpuri and family wishing us all a good morning. Have a nice day. Will Durgesh Naganpuri and family, very, very good morning to you. So glad to have you here this morning. We also have Tim from Lakuti who has texted in saying, this beautiful life begins from the womb and ends in the tomb. Well, a team from Lakuti, something to really reflect and ponder upon today. Thank you so much for that lovely message. And we also have a message that reads, if you ever taste a bad apple, you'll never appreciate the good apple. You'll have to experience life to understand life. Hello, good morning, RJ. Lydia, in life, we went through many obstacles, but I'm thankful for everything. By the way, thank you so much for your enlightenment show. As always, I'm enjoying your show. Well, my dear friends, that was Lonnie from Kohima texting in with yet another message that always, warms my heart. It's so lovely to hear from you this morning, Miss Lonnie. I hope you're doing well. And yes, for all of our listeners who are tuned in, like Lonnie shared, I hope that today we all are thankful for the experiences that we go through in life, whether good ones or bad ones. So something to take on for today. We also have a Sapat Stringy Radio listeners group tune into our program, wishing us all good morning. Well, to all the members of Sapat Stringy Radio listeners group, very, very good morning to you, sending you all lots of love right here from FM Dragapan. And moving on to our playlist here, I have for you a track which I would like to share with you all. It's something that's trending on these days. So I like to keep, surprises coming along the way, because sometimes when you reveal too much of something, it gets less exciting, right? So I hope that this day will be magical, not just magical, but also surprising in a very good way for all of you. So it's not something that's too much, but it's something that is really trending online. So right here on the airwaves is a track which I would like to play for you all. I hope you enjoy this one.

That's right, the surprise I had for you was Human Nature by Michael Jackson. And if you've been hearing this track a little more often lately, there's a reason for that. Well, this track has been trending again thanks to the new Michael Jackson biopic introducing his timeless classics to a whole new generation of listeners. My dear friends, I'm so glad to have you here this morning. And yes, in a very short while, we shall wind up our Good Morning Nagaland program. And coming up at 7:25, you will listen to the regional news in Nagamis. And I will be back with all of you for the 8:40 a.m. Western music. Thank you for keeping me your precious company here this morning. It's me, RJ Lydia, signing off just for now. Take care and have a wonderful day.

Good morning, itu Agashwani Kohima. 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

Good morning. This is Akashvani Kohima, the morning news read by Ketholeno. Nagaland advanced its proposed Center of Excellence, COE, for kiwi fruit at Fitzroy with a high-level meeting between Minister for Water Resources Development and Horticulture, Salutinio Cruce, and an 11-member delegation from New Zealand and New Delhi held in Kohima. The meeting held on Sunday was attended by Commissioner and Secretary of Horticulture, Akamla Chuba, along with officials from the department. The delegation included six technical experts and scientists from the New Zealand's Bioeconomy Science Institute, representatives from the New Zealand Embassy in New Delhi, and an official from the Ministry of Agriculture and Farmers Welfare, Government of India. A key focus of the visit is the installation of a weather station at the proposed COE site in Fitzroy. The facility, the first of its kind under the Nagaland Horticulture Department, will collect real-time weather, water, and soil data to support precision farming practices and enhance kiwi fruit productivity in the state. Besides establishing the weather station, the BSI team will conduct preliminary surveys for the Center of Excellence and interact with kiwi fruit growers across Nagaland to assess existing cultivation practices and identify opportunities to improve yield and fruit quality. During the meeting, Minister Cruce expressed appreciation to the Ministry of Agriculture and Farmers Welfare and the New Zealand delegation for their support.

According to the notification, the maximum speed limit has been fixed at 50 km per hour on the stretch from Zion Hospital Junction to Tsumogedima along NH29. With the Dimapur City area, vehicles will be allowed to travel at a maximum speed of 30 km per hour. On the new four-lane NH29 bypass from Kushiyabil towards Chate Bridge via Patkai and Sitikima, the speed limit has been fixed at 80 km per hour. The notification further stated that, in accordance with the guidelines of the Supreme Court, no heavy vehicles, trucks or commercial vehicles shall be permitted to park or stop on national highways except at designated bays, laybys or wayside amenities. In case of vehicle breakdowns or emergencies, motorists have been directed to use hazard lights and reflective warning triangles to alert other road users and prevent accidents. The Commissioner of Police has informed that the order came into force with effect from June 1. The Governor of Nagaland has appointed members of the Nagaland Legislative Assembly MLAs as Chairman of the District Planning and Development Board DPDBs for 2026-27 with immediate effect. According to a notification issued by the Planning and Transformation Department, the appointments have been made in superseding of all earlier notifications. Hekani Jakhalu has been appointed chairperson of the Dimapur DPDB, Namrin Chang for Paran, Dr. Kekril Hulia Hyome for Kohima, KG Kenye for PAG, Matsubo Jamir for Mokokchun, KT Sukalu for Zinuboto, Matang Yantan for Woka, Chinkang Konyak for Mon, A. Bantik Pong for Longland, and Imti Choba Chang for Tuen Sang. Further, C. Kipili Sangtam has been appointed chairperson of the Kifiri DPDB, Benny M. Lamthiu for Noklak, Jacob Jimomi for Newland, Kyoshi Yimkyung for Shamator, Jalia Rio for Tsumukedima, Joinga Sep for Tsemenu, and Zed Nusieto Nyute for Meluri. And, as part of the nationwide celebrations leading up to the 12th International Day of Yoga 2026, Assam Rifles conducted a yoga session for students at Little Flower Higher Secondary School, Kohima, yesterday. The program witnessed a total of 3 teachers, 70 girl students, and the Assam Rifles personnel. During the session, participants were guided through various yoga postures and breathing exercises aimed at enhancing concentration, flexibility, and overall well-being. The initiative was organized to encourage the younger generation to embrace yoga as a way of life while promoting the values of harmony, discipline, and holistic health. With that, we come to the end of morning news. Stay tuned as we will be back with the evening English news at 7:20. Have a nice day.

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You're listening to Morning Echoes, where each sunrise opens the door to fresh possibilities, meaningful conversations, and sparks of curiosity. Well, my beloved listeners, I'm your host Asang, coming to you from Akashwani Kohima, bringing stories that matter, ideas that inspire, and voices that resonate across the airwaves. And this morning, in observance of World No Tobacco Day, observed every year on May 31st, our segment highlights the harmful effects of tobacco and the importance of nurturing a healthier tobacco-free generation. So joining us is Dr. Chubamanla Lunkumer, dental surgeon, to share her insights. Stay tuned as we engage in a meaningful conversation that inspires change and empowers us all to choose health over harm. Well, listeners, we are much privileged to have Dr. Chubamanla Lunkumer, dental surgeon, with us today on the show. She's here to talk about tobacco awareness on observance of World No Tobacco Day, which is celebrated every year on 31st of May.

0: and she is here to enlighten us and sensitize us on this topic. And before we begin, I would like to welcome you and thank you so much for being on the show with us. And I am excited and I'm looking forward for our conversation ahead.
1: Thank you. Pleasure to be here.
0: To start off with, can you kindly highlight why is this day observed and how does World No Tobacco Day unite nations in fighting this global epidemic?
1: Okay, World No Tobacco Day is observed on 31st May every year, and it's established by WHO, which is World Health Organization, to raise awareness about the dangers of tobacco and to encourage government, communities, and school to take action against tobacco. And it unites nations by promoting anti-tobacco campaigns worldwide and to encourage stricter tobacco control rules and also support people who wants to quit and protect young people from addiction.
0: Well, thank you so much, Shubha, for highlighting us and for letting us know about the observance of this particular day. Now, we all know that tobacco consumption contributes to different kinds of diseases like cancer or heart diseases and respiratory illnesses as well. So can you kindly explain it further about how tobacco consumption contributes to these certain diseases?
1: Okay, so we all know that tobacco contains many harmful chemicals like nicotine, tar, carbon monoxide, benzene, etc., to name a few. So many of which it damages the cells, the blood vessels and organs. So it is strongly related to oral cancer, throat cancer, lung cancer. And if we say why heart disease, is because tobacco contains nicotine. So nicotine increases the heart rate and blood pressure, which results in narrowing of the blood vessels. So there is increased risk of heart diseases, heart attack, stroke, hypertension, and also lungs, because smoking damages the airways, which causes difficulty in breathing, shortness of breath, and asthma worsening, all that.
0: Now, we all know that tobacco consumption is very common among our people, especially the young people who are particularly vulnerable to tobacco addiction. So I just want to ask you, how can communities protect them and why are young people vulnerable to these kinds of addictions?
1: Okay, so as we all know, like I said, tobacco contains nicotine, right? So nicotine addiction develops very quickly in adolescents because their brains are still developing, and they are more sensitive to the rewarding effects of tobacco, which leads to their dependency and addiction. And also there is added peer pressure from their friends and community, and also social media presenting smoking as cool and stress relieving. I think that's why young people are more vulnerable to addiction. And as a community, to protect them, I think it starts by early education, educating students very early about the harms that tobacco do, and also the restriction of tobacco sale in around school environment. I think that will help, and also encouraging other activities like music, sports, to help them.
0: Well, thank you so much, Shubha, for highlighting some key points to all of us. I believe that we will be mindful about all the points that you've mentioned. Now, we all know that, and we have learned from when we were younger about active and passive smokers during our school days. So can you remind us what dangers that secondhand smoke pose to non-smokers, especially children and pregnant women?
1: So secondhand smoke exposes non-smokers to the same toxic chemicals inhaled by the smokers. So in children may develop asthma attacks, ear infections, and frequent cough and infections. And also, it also contributes to poor lung development. And for pregnant women, they faces the risk for premature birth or miscarriage complications and low birth weight babies. So even brief exposure can lead to various health diseases over time.
0: Can you also kindly highlight how widespread is tobacco use among Nagaland's youth and rural communities, and what health challenges does it create?
1: Okay, so tobacco use in Nagaland is a major problem.

0: public health crisis. It is very prevalent and alarming because Nagaland records highest use of pan masala with tobacco in India. So our young youths are particularly addicted to pan masala, which is more widespread than smoking. And in rural areas, chewing tobacco and betel nuts are considered socially acceptable habits. Na? And there's also the misconception believing that they have health benefits. So tobacco use has become very normalized in social gatherings and it's a part of their daily routine. Okay, and the health challenges it possesses are is rising oral cancer, gum diseases, tooth loss, and addiction at very young age because they have been conditioned to accept that tobacco chewing is normal.
1: Now, given that you have mentioned about the statistics of one of the highest tobacco consumption, Nagaland being one of the highest tobacco consumers, so I just want to ask you a rhetorical question. How equipped are Nagaland's hospitals and clinics to handle tobacco-related illnesses like oral cancer and respiratory diseases?
0: Okay, so healthcare facilities in Nagaland continue to improve. But challenges still remain because there is limited specialist services in remote areas, especially rural areas. And also because of the lack of education, there is delayed diagnosis because the patients come very late. Since these specialized oncology and respiratory centers are limited, a lot of patients travel outside of Nagaland to seek treatment. So it's not that the facilities are absent, but I would say it's a bit limited compared to a lot of other states.
1: Well, thank you so much for giving us a reality check on that. Now, moving forward, what impact does tobacco use have on children and elders in Naga household, where smoking or chewing is very, very much common?
0: Children growing up in such environments are most likely to view tobacco use as normal, and they will grow up and experiment with smoking and chewing. And they also possess the risk to suffer from secondhand smoke exposure, as already mentioned before. Na? And then for elders, the threat they possess is respiratory illness, like lung diseases, then oral lesions, heart diseases, all that.
1: Talking about awareness to be made aware from when we are younger. So how can schools and colleges in Nagaland integrate tobacco awareness into their curriculum and youth programs?
0: Okay, for that, it will be very good to include tobacco education in health science lessons and organize awareness or poster competitions. I think one good initiative would be to invite doctors and recovered patients or addicts to speak so that they'll have a lasting impact on the students. No? And sometimes we can also organize oral screening camps in schools and colleges to make them more aware. And I think interactive education is more effective in today's generation compared to fear-based lectures alone.
1: Well, thank you so much for highlighting those key points and examples through which we can bring awareness. I'm pretty sure that there are also policies or programs that the stakeholders and the government of Nagaland has introduced to reduce tobacco use. So how effective are they?
0: Nagaland government tackles tobacco use through grassroots campaigns, strict enforcement of national laws, and tobacco vendor licensing. So the key programs will be TFYC, which is Tobacco Free Youth Campaign, organized by the Ministry of Health and Family Welfare. No? Mm-hmm. So this focuses on school awareness, declaring schools and villages as tobacco-free zones. Then there's also NOHP, Nagaland Oral Health Programs, which helps in oral screening, where the doctors go and do health awareness programs, health talks, oral screening to raise awareness and helping in the early detection of diseases. Then there is TVL, which is tobacco vendor licensing, yeah, to curb illegal sales. So vendors are banned from selling tobacco within educational institutions, and also they are not allowed to sell to minors. But it's not really followed, it's seldom followed, right? Mm-hmm. Then as for effectiveness, I think we cannot force people. It has to be voluntary. I think the situation will only improve when the community actively participates rather than relying on law enforcement.
1: Well, thank you so much for highlighting those programs and policies. I wasn't also quite aware of some of it, and so thank you for highlighting and pointing that out to us. I also want to know, are there helplines and counseling services in Nagaland available? And if yes, how can they expand their reach to include tobacco cessation support?
0: Okay, for dedicated tobacco cessation support, Nagaland government partners with NTCP, which is National Tobacco Control Program. It provides free counseling and cessation services at designated district hospitals. So individuals can also call the National Toll-Free Quit Line. I think that we can probably find it on Google, the helpline number. No? Mm-hmm. And mentioned earlier, expansion can happen through awareness at church and schools, and especially local language counseling will play an important role. Okay, then there's also training healthcare workers in cessation counseling, then social media outreach. Mm-hmm. So IDA NSB is organizing real competition with the team, not just your life. Na? So in an era where social media plays a very significant role in shaping opinions and lifestyle, such initiatives are very powerful tools for education and advocacy. So with the team, not just your life, it emphasizes that tobacco does not only harm the individuals but also who consumes it.
1: Well, I also happen to come across the real competition organized by the IDA and NSB, and it's such a great initiative to sensitize and make aware to the youths, especially the youths, about tobacco consumption and its effects as well. Now, moving forward, what healthier lifestyle choices can replace tobacco as a coping mechanism or social habit?
0: Okay, healthier alternatives will be sports and physical activities, or music and creative arts, counseling when stressed. I think our community in general has a stigma against counseling, but counseling will really play an important role when somebody wants to quit. No? And also there is chewing sugar-free gums. Mm-hmm. Then for smokers, there is nicotine replacement therapy. Mm-hmm. So there are availability of nicotine gums, nicotine lozenges, patches, inhalers. Na? Yeah. And nicotine replacement therapy works best with support group, counseling, and also support from family and community.
1: Now that you've explained the alternatives, the coping mechanisms to smoking as well, it just shows that if a person is willing to quit, then there are a lot of ways that can help them, not just through changes in their lifestyle, but also through counseling as well, and the programs that the stakeholders are providing. And so it's just that we as individuals, as consumers, need to take a step towards change in our lifestyle and a change in our whole perspective as well. So thank you so much, Chupaman, for being on the show and for sensitizing our listeners on this World No Tobacco Day about how it affects our health, and that it's not just a trivial topic, but it's a very pertinent issue among the Naga youths especially, and even among the younger generations. They are looking up to the older generations too, so they are mimicking the lifestyle that we are normalizing as well. So thank you so much for sensitizing all those and bringing awareness to us. Thank you so much for being on the show. And lastly, before we sign off, is there any kind of message that you would like to convey to our listeners?
0: Okay, I would like to say don't neglect your oral health. And if you are a tobacco consumer, then I would suggest you get a screening done, or at least a checkup done, so that if there is anything in your mouth, your doctor will be able to recognize it, and early detection will always help in tackling further problems. Na? Because there are some lesions which are pre-malignant, and then timely intervention will lead to better cure. Mm-hmm. And thank you so much, Tikashvani Kohima, for having me.
2: 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Let's carry forward this commitment in our daily choices and

communities. Now, up next, we continue in a spirit of reflection and hope with a song by Sevinio Chuzo entitled The Prayer. Stay tuned with us.

Business, I would like to close this segment with The Thought for the Day by Charles R. Swindoll. And I quote, "Life is 10% what happens to me and 90% how I react to it," end quote. I repeat, life is 10% what happens to me and 90% how I react to it. And with that, we come to the end of the Monego's program.

0: The president has once again reaffirmed the shared commitment of both sides to deepen their long-standing partnership and to work together for mutual benefit, growth, and prosperity in the region.
1: The foreign secretary said that both sides expressed interest in forging closer cooperation, particularly in areas of trade and investment, health, education, energy, and critical technologies like artificial intelligence. The Myanmarese leader, accompanied by a high-level delegation, will travel to Mumbai today for business and industry interactions and site visits. Commerce and Industry Minister Piyush Goyal has said India and the United States have finalized most elements of the first phase of the bilateral trade agreement and negotiations are now focused on a few minor issues, commerce and full stops. We have a report.
2: Commerce Minister Piyush Goyal said that the team from United States is in New Delhi to hold talks on finalizing the first phase of bilateral trade agreement BTA. The talks will take place in New Delhi from today and it will last till Thursday. India's chief negotiator is Darpan Jain, additional secretary in the Department of Commerce, while the US team is led by its chief negotiator Brendan Lynch. On 3rd of February, both sides announced the framework for the first phase of the BTA. The two sides have proposed to finalize the details of the interim agreement and take forward the negotiations under the broader BTA on multiple areas such as market access, non-tariff measures, customs and trade facilitation and investment promotion. Chirag Jha, Akashwani News, Delhi.
1: BJP National President Nitin Naveen held a meeting with senior party office bearers and workers in New Delhi yesterday. Talking to media, party MP and spokesperson Dr. Sambit Patra shared key details, highlighting discussions on the Narendra Modi government's 12 years of service, organizational expansion and future initiatives aimed at broadening the party's outreach across various sections of society. He said that the government is completing 12 years in office and everyone has witnessed how India has progressed under the leadership of Prime Minister Narendra Modi, with advancement taking place across every sector. Mr. Patra said, "Today, the Bharatiya Janata Party and the NDA have been given the opportunity to serve in government in 22 states. India has undergone a remarkable transformation driven by the principles of Sabka Saath, Sabka Vikas, Sabka Vishwas and Sabka Prayas under the visionary leadership of Prime Minister Narendra Modi in the last 12 years. During this period, the Modi government carried out many flagship initiatives for the welfare and empowerment of poor, farmers, women and youth." Akashwani News brings you a special feature on the government's efforts over the last 12 years across key sectors. Today, we focus on the measures taken by the government towards the empowerment of women.
3: Over the past 12 years, women empowerment in India has witnessed a transformative shift driven by sustained government efforts to enhance access to healthcare, education, livelihood opportunities, financial inclusion and leadership roles. The Pradhan Mantri Mudra Yojana, launched in 2015, has enabled millions of women to access collateral-free loans to start and expand their businesses. Under the scheme, loans worth more than 40 lakh crore rupees had been disbursed to beneficiaries by March this year. Of them, around 17 lakh crore rupees were given to women. Talking to Akashwani News, Vanisri from Tirupur, Tamil Nadu, said that the scheme has motivated her to become entrepreneurs.
4: With the help of this scheme, I started my dream career and opened my new business as a small boutique shop. And I'm really proud to say it's running successfully. Now I'm capable to start 2 to 3 branches also and also give more franchises also. Only with the help of this PM Mudra scheme, it motivates me to become an entrepreneur in a larger level.
3: The flagship schemes such as Pradhan Mantri Jan Dhan Yojana, Sukanya Samridhi Yojana and Womenia Initiative have collectively strengthened women's access to banking, savings and entrepreneurial platforms. Under the Jan Dhan Yojana, a total of over 58 crore accounts have been opened till date, and out of these, around 33 crore Jan Dhan accounts belong to women. Talking to Akashwani News, a resident of Shimla in Himachal Pradesh, Saroj Bala said that after opening the Jan Dhan account, the full benefits of government schemes are now directly credited to her bank account.
5: Modi मोदी जी के 12 वर्ष का कार्यकाल बहुत अच्छा है। उन्होंने आम जनमानस को बहुत सुविधाएं दी हैं, जिसका जनधन खाते से भी संबंध है। तो उसने एक हमारे को बीमा योजना मिली है, 2 लाख बीमा कवर मिलता है उसके। उसने छोटी छोटी सुविधाएं, हमें छोटा सा ऋण भी मिलता है हमें 10,000 रुपए का, जो बिना किसी गारंटी के देती है सरकार हमें।
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0: helping women to achieve sustainable annual incomes of at least 1 lakh rupees. The Beti Bachao Beti Padhao scheme has contributed to improving the national sex ratio at birth from 918 in 2014-15 to 929 in 2024-25. With sustained policy support and innovative programs, women are playing a pivotal role in shaping a self-reliant and inclusive economy. Anand Kumar, Akashvani News, Delhi. Economy. Anand Kumar, Akashvani News, Delhi.
1: This is Akashvani giving you the news. For quick news updates round the clock, follow us on our X handle at AIR News Alerts. And for details of stories and more, log on to our website www.newsonair.gov.in and download News on AIR app. In Uttarakhand, UNESCO World Heritage Site, Valley of Flowers, located in Chamoli district, has been opened to tourists. The Forest Department has appealed to visitors to cooperate in the conservation of the valley's rich biodiversity and rare plant species. Valley of Flowers is currently home to more than 300 species of flowers and several rare varieties of flora. Forest Range Officer Chetna Kantpal said that the valley will remain open until October the 31st.
2: Valley 1st June se 31st of October.
3: The valley is open from 1st of June to 31st of October. The valley was discovered by Frank Smythe in 1931 while he was returning from a successful expedition to Mount Kamet. He again visited the valley in 1937 and then in 1938. He published a book named Valley of Flowers. In 2005, Valley of Flowers was declared a World Heritage Site by the UNESCO.
2: World Heritage Site declared.
1: Five newly appointed Supreme Court judges will take oath today. Chief Justice of India Surya Kant will administer the oath of office to the judges. President Draupadi Murmu, after consultation with the Chief Justice of India, has appointed five new judges to the Supreme Court. The Central Board of Secondary Education has activated the portal for verification of marks and re-evaluation for students. In a social media post, the board informed that the verification and re-evaluation portal is live now. CBSE has advised students to watch the video carefully for step-by-step instructions on how to apply for verification of marks and re-evaluation. As many as 22 rowers have been inducted into the Target Olympic Podium Scheme TOPS Development Group ahead of the 2026 Asian Games. Details from our correspondent.
4: A total of 22 rowers are now a part of the TOPS Development Group across six boats. Sports Ministry said that the induction of these rowers is another effort to build sustainable bench strength across several boat categories rather than focusing only on individual medal prospects. The crew will now prepare for major international competitions featuring rowing, including the Asian Games and World Cup circuit. Among those inducted are Paris 2024 Olympian Balraj Pawar, Asian Games 2022 silver medalist Arvind Singh, and Asian Games 2022 double medalist Jaswinder Singh. Akshit Vaidyan, Akashwani News, Delhi.
1: In hockey, India registered a commanding 4-1 victory over Korea in their third Pool A match of the Men's Under-18 Asia Cup in Kakamigahara, Japan. Captain Ketan Kushwaha led from the front with a brace, scoring in the 3rd and 36th minutes. Varinder Singh added another goal in the 5th minute, while Shahrukh Ali sealed the win with a powerful strike in the 54th minute. Korea's lone goal came through captain Yoon Chae-hyuk in the 21st minute. With the win, India moved level on 6 points with Korea and Japan in Pool A. The top two teams from each pool will advance to the semi-finals. India will take on Chinese Taipei in their final pool match tomorrow. The India Meteorological Department has forecast heavy rainfall over interior Karnataka, Kerala, Mahe, Lakshadweep, Tamil Nadu, Puducherry and Karaikal today. Coastal Andhra Pradesh, Gujarat, Odisha, Rajasthan and West Madhya Pradesh can experience thunder squall with wind speed reaching 50 to 60 kilometers per hour. In Kerala, 10 of the 14 districts are under yellow alert today. More from our correspondent.
5: Yellow alert indicating isolated heavy rainfall has been issued in 10 districts of Keralam today. Rainfall is likely to intensify over the next 3 days. Most observatories in Keralam have recorded around 5 mm of rainfall since 4 a.m. today. In Lakshadweep, 15 mm of rainfall has been reported from Kavarathi, Agathi,

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1: And now, for a look at today's newspapers, it's over to Subhadra Ramachandran.
2: Thank you, Sunil. Heads are likely to roll at the Central Board of Secondary Education as the Education Ministry has initiated an internal crackdown over irregularities in the on-screen marking system tender, reports the Times of India in its top story. The Supreme Court has rejected the plea to computer-based NEET re-exam on June 21, writes the Tribune. For the first time, more than 10,000 girls have cleared G-Advanced 2026, the gateway to IITs and premier engineering institutes, and with one in four girl candidates clearing the exam, this all also marks a new record, writes the Indian Express. Myanmar President U Min Aung Hlaing's visit to India is widely covered on the front pages of dailies. Myanmar vows its territory won't be used to threaten India during PM meet, headlines the Pioneer. Security tops India-Myanmar dialogue agenda, writes Hindustan Times. Monsoon misses first June onset date in Kerala and is now likely in 2 to 3 days, reports the Statesman. The Pioneer quotes a report that reveals Indian employees take fewer annual leaves than their peers in Asia-Pacific markets, with only 17.2% Indian workers using 100% of their leave. Daily Zappe tributes to Indian cinema's renowned playback singer Suman Kalyanpur, who died on Sunday. The silken voice of Hindi cinema that touched hearts falls silent, headlines a Hindu. And finally, the latest National Family Health Survey reveals that Indian women using the internet has doubled to 64% in 4 years. Among men, it increased from 51.2% to 80.5%, reports the Times of India. And with that, it's back to you, Sunil.
1: Thank you, Subhadra. And now, before we end the bulletin, the headlines once again. Myanmar President U Min Aung Hlaing says his country will not allow its territory to be used against India's security interests. India and US have finalized most elements of first phase of bilateral trade agreement, says Commerce and Industry Minister Piyush Goyal. Uttarakhand's UNESCO World Heritage Site, Valley of Flowers, opened to tourists. 22 rowers included in TOPS development group ahead of Asian Games 2026. And in hockey, India registered dominant 4-1 win over Korea in Men's Under-18 Asia Cup. For details of these stories and more, log on to our website www.newsonair.gov.in and News on AIR app. And with that, we end the morning news. Have a nice day.

This is Akashvani Shillong, the Northeast News Bulletin, read by Sandeepan Chakravarti. The headlines. Union Home Minister Amit Shah will chair plenary session of the Northeastern Council in Meghalaya's capital Shillong on Thursday. 1996 batch Indian Police Service officer of AGMUT cadre Mukesh Singh assumes charge as new Director General of Police Manipur, and Meghalaya government officially declares Lok Bhavan in Shillong as heritage building under Meghalaya Heritage Act. The news in details. The 73rd plenary session of the Northeastern Council will be held in Meghalaya's capital Shillong on Thursday, with Union Home Minister Amit Shah, who is the chairman of the regional planning body, likely to preside over the meeting. Union Minister for Development of Northeastern Region and Communications, Jyotiraditya Sindhya, who is the vice chairman of the NEC, will attend the meeting, besides governors and chief ministers of all the 8 northeastern states. The 72nd NEC plenary was held in Tripura in December 2024. The 1996 batch Indian Police Service officer of AGMUT cadre Mukesh Singh has assumed charge as Director General of Police Manipur at the police headquarters, Mantri Pukhri, yesterday. His 3-year inter-cadre deputation was approved by the centre recently. The new DGP was accorded a ceremonial guard of honour by a personnel of the Manipur Police. Following the reception, the new DGP held a brief introductory meeting with senior police officers, during which he outlined key policing priorities for the force. He underscored the importance of maintaining professionalism, upholding the constitution.

Meghalaya government has officially declared Lok Bhavan in Shillong a heritage building under the Meghalaya Heritage Act. A notification issued by the Urban Affairs Department recognizes the building's historical, architectural and cultural significance. The move aimed at preserving Meghalaya's cultural identity and architectural legacy while ensuring the conservation of one of the most prominent and historically significant structures in Shillong. Located in the heart of Shillong, Lok Bhavan has long served as an important landmark of public life and governance in the state. The house was first constructed during 1865-66. It was considered for reconstruction of a new government house after a sketch plan was drawn in May 1898. The new house was completed with many modifications in October 1903 and it resembled that of a country cottage in England. Mizoram Governor V.K. Singh yesterday launched the Khet Bachao Abhiyan, a nationwide initiative that seeks to enhance soil health, improve agricultural productivity and encourage sustainable farming by reducing the excessive and indiscriminate use of chemical fertilizers. Addressing a gathering at Lok Bhavan in Aizawl, the governor expressed concern over the excessive use of chemical fertilizers and pesticides in pursuit of higher crop yields and emphasized the need to actively protect and preserve the state's farmland. In Meghalaya, the campaign was launched at ICAR Research Complex for NEH Region Umiam. A training program on green manuring and natural farming for sustainable soil health was also organized, attended by 120 farmers from Rebhoy district. Assam Chief Minister Himanta Biswa Sarma yesterday met Union Minister for Health and Family Welfare Jagat Prakash Nadda in New Delhi and sought his help for implementing a series of ambitious healthcare initiatives aimed at transforming the state into a major healthcare and medical tourism hub. Sarma thanked Nadda for his efforts and sought his guidance to implement ambitious health schemes being undertaken in the state, from medical colleges to proton beam therapy to doctor intake, and build Assam as a preferred hub of medical tourism. Nagaland has successfully completed the training of field trainers for all 17 districts as part of the preparations for the Census of India 2027. A total of 130 field trainers from across the state had undergone a 3-day residential training program conducted in 4 batches. The trained field trainers will now conduct training for census supervisors and enumerators during June 2026 across Nagaland, covering 157 sub-districts, municipalities and towns. More than 6,000 government officials are expected to be engaged in the census exercise across the state. In Tripura, a 3-day training camp for field trainers in connection with the upcoming population census commenced at the state guest house in Agartala yesterday. The training program is designed to fully prepare field trainers for their responsibilities in the field and ensure the smooth conduct of the census process. The training will end tomorrow, focusing on house listing and housing census activities, and aims to equip field trainers with necessary knowledge and skills for conducting census operations effectively. Sikkim Chief Minister Prem Singh Thamang yesterday thanked Union Minister Jyotiraditya M. Sindhia for recognizing the Himalayan state's achievement in sustainable development, organic agriculture, ecological stewardship and responsible tourism. He said that the support for transformative initiatives such as Mission Sikkim Organics and various infrastructure and connectivity projects reflects the center's unwavering commitment to the growth and prosperity of the state. Nagaland Minister for Tourism and Higher Education Temjen Ima Along will be conferred with the Global Blue Tourism Innovation Award at the Blue Economy Summit 2026, scheduled to be held in New Delhi on the 5th and 6th of this month. Co-convener of the summit, Dr. Rupam Bachil, said the honor has been instituted by the Awards and Appreciation Committee, chaired by Dr. Markande Rai, former Union Senior Advisor at UN.

inhabited. The award recognizes Along's contributions to tourism development and his efforts to promote sustainable tourism models in Nagaland. The committee considers the recognition significant as it highlights the role of inland and river-based tourism within the broader framework of the blue economy. Tripura Animal Resources Development Minister Sudhanshu Das said that the government's objective is to create employment opportunities by utilizing skill development initiatives enabling unemployed youth to establish themselves professionally. Speaking at a certificate distribution ceremony for trainees of the minor veterinary services courses at Pragya Bhavan in Agartala, the minister said trained candidates would play a significant role in providing primary healthcare services to domestic animals in the future. Around 250 trainees received certificates after completing the one-year training program. Arunachal Pradesh Chief Minister Pema Khandu yesterday interacted with the students of Jarbom Gamlin Government Law College on infrastructure, manpower requirements and other issues concerning the institution. During the interaction, the students shared valuable suggestions and concerns and had a constructive discussion on ways to further strengthen the college and improve facilities for the student community. Later in the day, Khandu, along with MLA Kalakthang Setan Chombe, held a meeting with Kalakthang Topsa Council. Nagaland Chief Minister Nephew Rio has appointed and reassigned 6 MLAs as advisors to various departments with immediate effect. According to a Cabinet Secretariat notification issued yesterday, the move is aimed at utilizing the legislator's vast experience and expertise for public benefit. The advisors will provide inputs on departmental matters before final decisions are taken by the respective ministers in charge. With this, the total number of advisors in the state rises to 29. Deputy Chief Minister Chawna Main attended the felicitation program for meritorious students of Class 10 and Class 12 at the Multi-Purpose Cultural Hall, Namsai. Addressing the gathering, Main congratulated the students for their achievements and lauded their dedication, hard work and perseverance. On the occasion, he announced to sponsor 5 students from the Thai Ahum community in the UPSC Coaching Center. Before we end, the headlines once again. Union Home Minister Amit Shah will chair plenary session of the Northeastern Council in Meghalaya's capital Shillong on Thursday. 1996 batch Indian Police Service officer of AG MUT cadre Mukesh Singh assumes charge as new DGP Manipur. Meghalaya government officially declares Lok Bhavan in Shillong as heritage building under Meghalaya Heritage Act. And with that, we end the Northeast News Bulletin from Akashvani Shillong. Have a nice day.

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2: Yes, right. 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

The Sweet Escape, done there by Gwen Stefani featuring Akon, which was released in the year 2006 as the title track from Gwen Stefani's second solo studio album called The Sweet Escape. It's about 8:45 by the studio clock. Very good morning to you and welcoming if you've just tuned into the radio. This is me, your host, your friend RJ Lydia here to accompany you through this lovely Tuesday morning. It's about 22 degrees out here in Kohima. The weather is lovely. The sun was out earlier and I hope you're all having a wonderful start to your Tuesday morning wherever you're tuned in today. That's right, our listeners from Zuneboto are tuning in with us right now at 101.2 megahertz, and our listeners from Peck are tuning in with us at 102.1 megahertz, Woka at 101.8 megahertz, Kohima at 103 megahertz, Mukokchung at 100.9 megahertz. Listeners from Tening, Dimapur, Shamator, and Meluri are tuning in with us at 100.1 megahertz, and our listeners from Twansang are tuning in with us at 103 megahertz, and lastly, our listeners from Mon are tuned in with us at 102 megahertz. Well, it's the second day of a brand new month, June, and I hope that you're all doing well. I'm so excited to be spending this time, this morning, with you all. So wherever you are, whether you're at home, at work, or on the road somewhere, keep tuning in. I promise you, we'll try to give you the best of entertainment right here on the airwaves, all right? So all you've got to do is keep it locked here, right here at 103 megahertz. More music coming your way. This time it's Kanye West with Stronger.

0: Lily Allen there on the airwaves with that track called Smile, and that was from the album All Right Still. Well, how are you feeling this morning? Are you doing good? Did you wake up feeling great? Or, yes, are you enjoying the music? Or are you someone who's already started off with your day? Or maybe just taking one step at a time? Whatever your morning looks like today, I'd love to know what you're doing. That's right. Today is 2nd June. It's Tuesday for those of you, a morning sleepyhead, so who just woke up and, you know, who's confused. Today is Tuesday, all right? And the 2nd of June. And after all, it's only the second day of a brand new month. So no matter what happened to yesterday, last night, today is another chance to begin again. And if this music happens to be the little threat, the single threat that's keeping you going this morning, then I'm very glad that you've chosen to spend it here, right here with me on FM Drag Event. Stick around, keep the messages coming. The number is 943-680-5333. Let's keep the vibes going on right here on the airwaves. This time it's Soulja Boy coming your way with Kiss Me Through the Phone.
1: Soulja Boy, tell me.

Have you ever loved someone so much that no matter what people said, no matter how bad the situation was, you just couldn't stop loving or caring about that person? Well, my dear friends, that is what exactly bleeding love is all about. And that was Leona Lewis there with that wonderful track we just heard, which was released from her debut album in the year 2007 called Spirit. Well, I hope you're having a wonderful morning so far, and I hope you're enjoying the playlist coming to you from the airwaves. And right before I dive into the next track, we have some messages that's popping in, and I would like to read it for all of us before we move on to the playlist. We have here a message that reads, "Hi, good morning, RJ Lydia. Your playlist today is awesome. You have a sweet voice, and I'm enjoying listening to your voice, and very nice playlist. How is your day? Hope your day is doing great." So, right, that was none other than our lovely listener, Akato, all the way from Dimapur. Well, very good morning to you, Akato. Man khushi ese apni man bhal message likhine pathaishe. And thank you so much for the warm compliments. It truly made my day, and I hope that you will also have a wonderful day today, despite the heat out there in Dimapur, all right? So thank you so much for your company here. We also have a Sapat Sringi Radio Listeners Group. Once again, tune into our program. To all the members who are tuned in right now from Sapat Sringi Radio Listeners Group, a very good morning to you. I hope you will all have a lovely, lovely day ahead. We also have message. Okay, all right. Okay, this one is from Loni Kohima. She writes in saying, "Hi, RJ Lydia. Things take time, no matter how hard we try. So just enjoy the music. Happy hours ahead with lots of love and regards, Loni from Kohima." A very good morning to you, Loni. It's so wonderful to hear from you, and what you shared is so true. Sometimes things take time in life, no matter how hard we try, right? No matter how hard we want to come across, or no matter how hard we try to, you know, ignore or just, you know, jump across whatever situations we're facing in life, things take time. So I think what you shared is true. Let's just enjoy the music no matter what we're going through this morning, all right? So thank you so much for your lovely company here, Loni. It's wonderful to hear from you and the rest of our listeners. Samjahanbi program itya hunine enjoy kriyasikle do. You can share us your thoughts, your feelings, or whatever you want to share, but make sure it's a good message, all right? All you have to do is type in the number, that's 9436805333. The number de apne khan laga message nolu feedback bhi likhine par likhule parwo pathawale parwo. All you have to do is type in the feedback, that is FM space F. And my dear friends, you can also download News on Air app from your Google Play Store, install it in your phone, click Live Radio, and listen to FM Tragopan anytime, anywhere. Right now, it's time for the music to do the talking. Jojo coming your way, too little, too late.

You know, back in the late 2000 era, David Archuleta was one of those artists who had fans absolutely swooning, especially the young girls. And the track that you just heard comes from his album, debut album, which was released in the year 2008. And the track was called Touch My Hand. It's about 9:16 by the studio clock, and I hope you're having a wonderful time listening to the program. We have a message from Bukato all the way from Dimapur. He writes and saying, good morning, RJ sis. Ganato A1 ase, hunigina enjoy kriya sede, gani likhin ase. So, Bukato from Dimapur, a very good morning to you. Amni program the tune in green message bhi. Man bhal pathai karne, bishi thanks ase. I hope that you will stay tuned in with me until the end of the program. All right, thank you so much for that love. We also have a message that reads, good morning, RJ ma'am. Your playlist is always on top notch, ma'am. Have a great day, FM Tragopan families. So that was Bhai Snake Humtoy all the way from Pongidong village, Wokha. What an interesting name. Mr. Bhai Snake, bishi thanks ase and very good morning to you. Apni bhi program de tune in kine message bhi man sweet likhina padhai karne. Man thanks. Busy thanks ase moi ekdam hunine sorom bhi lage ase. Just kidding. But thank you so much. And what an interesting name. Yes, I am quite flattered by your name, but that's what keeps this show interesting, right? It's all about interesting people like you, interesting listeners like you. So in case you tuned in right now and you happen to be one of those very, very shy people, very shy person, but you have a lot of interesting stuff going on in your life and you would like to share, why don't you take this opportunity? The number is 943-6805-333. Write in the keyword FM space, share your thoughts and your feelings, whatever you're going through. And especially if you're enjoying the music, make sure that you let us know. All right, it's about 9:18. Moving on, I have for you another wonderful track by The Script, which I absolutely love. Ladies and gentlemen, this

Under by Sarah Bareilles, which was from the album called Little Voice, released in 2007. It's about 9:25 by the studio clock. We have a message. This will be the last message before we wind up this program. So, right, it goes on something like this. Good morning, RJ Lydia. A playlist like this is the medicine which the heart and soul need. And your beautiful playlist is bringing the FM family together, igniting the fragrance of love in its purest form. Greatly enjoying your soulful playlist, Chuba Ki Jamir, all the way from Umma Village. Well, Chuba, a very good morning to you, and I have got to say, you guys have this way of making people, you know, really flattered and out of words. Especially, you know, it's hard for someone like me whose job is to speak, right? But you guys are absolutely amazing in what you do, and Chuba, I've got to say, you are a true wordsmith. Thank you so much for keeping me company this Tuesday morning. I hope that you'll take care and have a beautiful and a wonderful day ahead. Well, my dear friends, we're gonna shift the gears up here on our playlist a little bit as we wind up, and exactly at 9:30 we have the Hindi film songs Romani Geet coming up, and I will be back with you all for the 10:30 a.m. Western music. So thank you so much for being a part of this lovely program right here with me. This is me, yours truly, RJ Lydia, signing off just for now. Take care and have a wonderful day ahead.

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1: Good morning. This is Akashvani Kohima. The news headlines. Nagaland advances its proposed center of excellence for Kiwi Food at Futsuro with a high-level meeting between Minister for Water Resources Development and Horticulture, Sadutonio Kruse, and an 11-member delegation from New Zealand and New Delhi. Commissioner of Police Dimapur notifies maximum speed limits for various categories of motor vehicles along key in Dimapur and Chumukidima districts. Maximum speed limit has been fixed at 50 km per hour on the stretch from Zion Hospital Junction to Chumukidima along National Highway 29. Within the Dimapur city area, vehicles will be allowed to travel at a maximum speed of 30 km per hour. Nagaland government appoints members of Nagaland Legislative Assembly Hekani Jakhalu as chairperson of E. Dimapur DPDB, Namrin Chang for Peren, Dr. Kekrelele Yume for Kohima, K.G. Kenye for PEC, Metsubu Jamer for Mekukchung, K.T. 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As part of nationwide celebrations leading up to the 12th International Day of Yoga 2026, Assam Rifles conduct yoga session for students at Little Flower Higher Secondary School, Kohima. Myanmar President U Min Aung Hlaing assures Prime Minister Narendra Modi that Myanmar's territory will not be allowed to be used against India's security interest. President Draupadi Murmu extends greetings to the people of Telangana on the occasion of Statehood Day. Prime Minister Narendra Modi also conveys his greetings to the people of Telangana. Five newly appointed Supreme Court judges to take oath today. Chief Justice of India

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4: 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Apni gan program huni ase. Aur ite huni hobo Hindi film gan program Romani Git. So, RJ Jacob, apni un sab ke welcome kuri ase, swagat kuri ase, namaste aur salam kuri na janai diya ase. Apni kana ka feedback, suggestions, nole thoughts thai se koli to number te likhi wapare 9436805333. Aur likhi wakani code ase FM space F. The program sir ko dia se pehla geet hone wala apan ke Jolly Mukherjee aur Kavita Krishna Murthy lagawa hai film se apni shakshi geet likhe hue se Shamir music diye hue se Nadim Shravan

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Next message ako likhi na pata si yade. Good morning, RJ bro. 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Well, Sunita, thank you so much. Maybe Nastada Kurigina is here. Our Ghana idea Bajagina, maybe Huniase. At the same time, Apnibi Huniasu called Janina Bissi Kusiriche. Thank you so much. Yatakoli Kiase. Good morning, Arjun Namaskar. Listeners, I said Durgesh Naganpuri, Radisham Naganpuri. Vandana, Bhavana, Bindu, Golu, Kusumbai, Babu, Divyans, Suresh Kumar Dakshi, Suresh Verma, Rishabh, Kanak. Our Bhavana Verma Queen Alikiase, our Premlal Verma, Nikesh, Dharmendra, our Mamta Bai Verma. So, Pansahan Likina Patasia, our good morning, RJ Namaskar, Kwase. Well, thank you so much, and a very good morning to all of you. Another message I say, hello, my dear RJ Jax, how are you? Good morning, and to all the listeners, Kam Kuri Asede, All of Libby FM to Hunikena, enjoy Kuria Se Kuina, Oshkim Tiva, Nye Amu, it's me, Chopi Brothers, Edmund and Otto from Nagato New. Well, thank you so much, Edmund and Otto, for writing, and Oko Shikim Tiva Nye. Arayati Likia Se, hi RJ, good morning, listening your playlist, and I'm really enjoying your show, Kuina, Daniel Momin, Taibi Likina Potase. Thank you so much, Daniel, Likina Potadia Karne. तो नेक्स्ट गाना को हुनी वो अपनों लोग के अनुराधा पटवाल आरो बबुल सुप्रियो लगा वस्ते से फिल्म से चाहत गीत लिखे हुए से जमीर खजमी आरो रानी मलिक म्यूजिक दिया हुए से श्याम सुरेंदर

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Wale ko message ay kinasi ni elkia se Shuhana Radio Listeners Group Gram Jaswadi se ko inalikia se good morning FM track upon family ko inalikia se so thank you so much Shuhana Radio Listeners Group for your message aro Sun Radio Listeners Group takhan mi likhi na bata se thank you so much Sapat Stringi Radio Listeners Group takhan mi likhi se so thank you so much aro yete likhi ase Durgesh 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

0: Good morning. This is Akashwani. I'm Sunil Verma with the World News. The headlines. Myanmar President U Min Aung Hlaing says his country will not allow its territory to be used against India's security interests. India and US have finalized most elements of first phase of bilateral trade agreement, says Commerce and Industry Minister Piyush Goyal. US President Donald Trump says Israel and Hezbollah agree to dial back fighting in Lebanon. US Defense Department bars entry of journalists in Pentagon press office area. And in hockey, India registered dominant 4-1 win over Korea in men's under 18 Asia Cup. Myanmar President U Min Aung Hlaing has assured Prime Minister Narendra Modi that Myanmar's territory will not be allowed to be used against India's security interests. The two leaders held wide-ranging talks to boost bilateral ties in trade, defense, energy and connectivity in New Delhi yesterday. Mr. Aung Hlaing is on a 5-day visit to India. Briefing media after the talks, Foreign Secretary Vikram Misri said, the President of Myanmar reiterated the assurance that Myanmar's territory will not be permitted to be used against India's security interests. Mr. Misri said Prime Minister Modi reaffirmed India's support for the sovereignty and territorial integrity of Myanmar, and both sides underscored the importance of preventing the misuse of sovereign territory for activities inimical to their security interests.
1: Both sides underscored the importance of preventing the misuse of sovereign territory for activities inimical to their security interests. Overall, this visit by the President has once again reaffirmed the shared commitment of both sides to deepen their long-standing partnership and to work together for mutual benefit, growth and prosperity in the region.
0: The Foreign Secretary said that both sides expressed interest in forging closer cooperation, particularly in areas of trade and investment, health, education, energy and critical technologies like artificial intelligence. Commerce and Industry Minister Piyush Goyal has said India and the United States have finalized most elements of the first phase of the bilateral trade agreement and negotiations are now focused on a few minor issues, commas and full stops. We have a report.
2: Commerce Minister Piyush Goyal said that the team from United States is in New Delhi to hold talks on finalizing the first phase of bilateral trade agreement BTA. The talks will take place in New Delhi from today and it will last till Thursday. India's chief negotiator is Darpan Jain, additional secretary in the Department of Commerce, while the US team is led by its chief negotiator Brendan Lynch. On 3rd of February, both sides announced the framework for the first phase of the BTA. The two sides have proposed to finalize the details of the interim agreement and take forward the negotiations under the broader BTA on multiple areas such as market access, non-tariff measures, customs and trade facilitation and investment promotion. India and the US issued a joint statement on 7th of February finalizing the framework for the first phase of the BTA, also referred to as an interim trade agreement. Both sides will now have to finalize the legal text for the deal. The framework reaffirmed the country's commitment to the broader India-US BTA negotiations. The US was the second largest trading partner of India in 2025-26. Chirag Jha for World News.
0: India has exported over 19 lakh metric tons of seafood valued at more than 73,890 crore rupees during 2025-26. Chairman Marine Products Export Development Authority P. Jawahar said, it is an all-time high in both volume and value, despite challenging global market conditions. He said that the United States and China continued to be the principal importers of Indian seafood during the year. Canadian Prime Minister Mark Carney has warned that anti-Semitism in the country has reached levels not seen since World War II. Speaking at Holy Blossom Temple in Toronto, Carney said, more than two-thirds of religion-based hate crimes recorded last year targeted Jewish Canadians, who make up just 1% of the population. He cited attacks on Jewish schools, synagogues, community centers, and businesses, and said some Jewish students have been driven from shared spaces on university campuses. Carney announced a new ministerial advisory council on rights, equality, and inclusion to study antisemitism and recommend action. United States senators have raised concerns over AI chip export controls. Two senior Democratic senators have accused the Trump administration of leaving a loophole in U.S. export controls that may have allowed most advanced American AI chips to reach Chinese companies, potentially boosting Beijing's military capabilities. Senators Elizabeth Warren and Andy Kim said the administration failed to update export control regulations over the past 18 months, potentially enabling Chinese firms to access cutting-edge U.S. technology through overseas subsidiaries. This is Akashwani. 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We bring you the top international news and updates from around the globe. U.S. President Donald Trump has said that Israel and Hezbollah have agreed to dial back fighting after he held talks with Israeli Prime Minister Benjamin Netanyahu and communicated with the Lebanon militant group through mediators. Trump announced the development in a social media post following his call with Netanyahu. The U.S. president said there will be no troops going to Beirut and any troops that are on their way have already been turned back. He said that Hezbollah had agreed with that all shooting will stop, that Israel will not attack them, and they will not attack Israel. President Trump's comments emerged hours after Israel's government ordered strikes on the southern suburbs of Beirut, a day after its ground forces reached their deepest point in Lebanon in 26 years, and as Hezbollah fired rockets at northern Israel, including the outskirts of the coastal city of Haifa. In another of a series of moves restricting media access at the Pentagon, the U.S. Defense Department has designated the Pentagon press office as a classified space, barring journalists from entering the area. Acting Pentagon Press Secretary Joel Valdez said the office was redesignated as a sensitive, compartmented information facility because speech writers handling classified material now share the space. He said the move is not controversial and is necessary to protect sensitive information. The decision comes amid growing tensions between the Trump administration and the media. In the United States, a meteor traveling at nearly 42,000 miles per hour triggered loud sonic booms across New England over the weekend, rattling homes and startling residents. NASA said the 5-foot-wide fireball, weighing about as much as an elephant, broke apart high above the region on Saturday, releasing energy equivalent to about 230 tons of TNT. The meteor traveled about 41.8 kilometers through the atmosphere before fragments fell into Cape Cod Bay in Massachusetts. A 6.1 magnitude earthquake struck off the coast of Italy's southern Calabria region early this morning. Italy's National Institute of Geophysics and Volcanology said its epicenter was located at a depth of about 250 kilometers in the sea off the coast of the southern Calabria region. Tremors were felt in several southern Italian regions, including Calabria, Sicily, Campania, and Puglia. No casualties or major damage have been reported so far. In hockey, India registered a commanding 4-1 victory over Korea in their third Pool A match of the Men's Under-18 Asia Cup in Kakamigahara, Japan. Captain Ketan Kushwaha led from the front with the brace, scoring in the 3rd and 36th minute. Virinder Singh added another goal in the 5th minute, while Shahrukh Ali sealed the win with a powerful strike in the 54th minute. Korea's lone goal came through Captain Yoon Shae-hyuk in the 21st minute. With the win, India moved level on 6 points with Korea and Japan in Pool A. The top two teams from each pool will advance to the semi-finals. And now, before we close, here are the highlights of the bulletin. Myanmar President U Min Aung Hlaing says his country will not allow its territory to be used against India's security interests. India and US have finalized most elements of first phase of bilateral trade agreement, says Commerce and Industry Minister Piyush Goyal. US President Donald Trump says Israel and Hezbollah agreed to dial back fighting in Lebanon. US Defense Department bars entry of journalists in Pentagon press office area. And in hockey, India registered dominant 4-1 win over Korea in Men's Under-18 Asia Cup. And that is the end of this World News Bulletin.

0: 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From Moncala to PHQ Junction, the status of traffic is light for northbound and light for southbound towards Pierre Hill, and the north towards Naglan Civil Secretariat. From PHQ Junction to Mezzer Junction, the stretch is heavy for northbound and light for southbound. You may consider taking an alternate route via paramedical to model to IG or Lady Miles Road to avoid delays. From TCP to Razu Point, the stretch is moderate for northbound and light for southbound. From Razu Point to Census Point, the stretch is light for both northbound and southbound. And from High School Junction to Census Point, the status of traffic is light for both northbound and southbound. And lastly, from NHAK Junction to Census Point, the stretch is light for both northbound and southbound. That's it for the moment. We'll keep you updated on the latest road conditions throughout the program. Stay safe and drive safe.
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One Republic there to start off our 10:30 a.m. Western music right here on the airwaves. It's about 23 degrees out here in Kohima. I hope you're having a wonderful day wherever you are. Glad to have your company. More music coming your way. This time it's Lady Gaga with You and I.

Yes, welcome back. You were just listening to some wonderful music. That was Kelly Clarkson there with that track, What Doesn't Kill You Makes You Stronger. And for those of you who are just tuning in, a very, very good morning to you. Welcome in. You're tuned into FM Tragopan at 103 MHz. My name is Lydia, and it's always a pleasure having your company wherever you're listening from today. Hope your day's been going on good, and if it hasn't gone quite as planned, that's okay. The morning's just started, so don't worry. We've got good music to accompany you, no matter what kind of day you're having, but I'm hoping that it's a good one, all right? And yes, feel free to settle in wherever you are today, whether you're at home, at work, or on the road. It's time for some more music here on the airwaves. This time, it's Katy Perry coming up with this track called Roar, and this is from the album called Prison, which was released in the year 2013. Ladies and gentlemen, Katy Perry, Roar.

Airwaves, ladies and gentlemen, it's none other than Rihanna, and you're listening to our program live right here on Akashvani Kohima FM Dragovan at 103 megahertz. It's just about time for us to wind up this program, but don't go anywhere because coming up exactly at 11 a.m., you will listen to the headlines followed by the traffic update, and that will be followed by our program Women Time Folk Tunes with Women, where you will listen to folk tunes in our dialect. Well, it's been a pleasure hosting for you this morning. I've had lots of fun, and I hope you had fun too. So wherever you are, I hope that you take care and be happy. Choose to be happy wherever you are and whenever you go through. This has been yours truly, RJ Lydia, signing off just for today. Take care and bye-bye.

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1: 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From Mongla to PHQ Junction, the status of traffic is light for northbound, that is towards Naglan Civil Secretariat, and light for southbound towards Pier Hill. From PHQ Junction to Mezor Junction, the stretch is heavy for northbound and light for southbound. You may consider taking an alternate route between paramedical to model to IG to avoid the delay. From TCP to Raza Point, the stretch is moderate for northbound and light for southbound. From Raza Point to Census Point, the status of traffic is light for northbound and moderate for southbound. And from High School Junction to Census Point, the stretch is light for both northbound and southbound. And finally, from NHEK Junction to Census Point, the status of traffic is light for both northbound and southbound. That's it for the moment. We will be back once again at 11:30 a.m. for more traffic updates. Until then, take care and be safe on the roads.
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1: This is Akashvani Kohima, the news headlines. Myanmar President Min Aung Hlaing says his country will not allow its territory to be used against India's security interests. India and U.S. finalizes most elements of first phase of bilateral trade agreement, says Commerce and Industry Minister Piyush Goyal. Ministry of Home Affairs notifies the Immigration and Foreigners Amendment Rules 2026. The amendment allows registration to be completed at any time before the expiry of 180 days from the arrival in India. Supreme Court refuses to accept a plea seeking the conduct of NEET undergraduate 2026 retest on June 21 in computer-based test mode. Center is set to revise base year of the wholesale price index and launch producer price index for updating India's inflation measurement framework. Uttar Pradesh Anti-Terrorism Squad arrests one person from Azamgarh allegedly linked to Pakistani gangster Shahzad Bhatti. U.S. President Donald Trump says Israel and Hezbollah have agreed to dial back fighting after he held talks with Israeli Prime Minister Benjamin Netanyahu and communicated with the Lebanon militant group through mediators. Representatives of 11 countries to participate in the second technical meeting of the Disaster Risk Reduction Group of BRICS to be hosted by Odisha from June 3rd to 5th in Puri. PHED Urban Division Dimapur, in collaboration with District Administration, Dimapur conducts sensitization program for Watson Committee members under Dimapur District. Deputy Commissioner Woka K. Matang Tsanglao inducted as President of Woka District Bharat Scouts and Guides. 78 Battalion Central Reserve Police Force, in collaboration with Kohima Forest Division, Kohima Range, Department of Environment, Forest and Climate Change, organizes joint tree plantation drive at Chakabama in Kohima District. Uttarakhand's UNESCO World Heritage Site Valley of Flowers opens to tourists. Z Entertainment Group strikes deal with FIFA to broadcast FIFA World Cup 2026 live in India. And 6.1 magnitude earthquake struck off the coast of Italy's southern Calabria region early this morning. That

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0: Listeners, Mikey Manu Laga was programmed there. 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

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I own back, Dagan Gay, sweetie.

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Thank you.

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Well, thank you so much, Rockville Mehta, for writing. To apni mangya gana to bajai dibo. 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And this song, apni gan huniya ho vaitya Kumar Shanu laga awaz se, film ase 1942, a love story, geet likhiya hoise Javed Akhtar, music diya hoise R.D. 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

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Well, listeners kan kintu dusra message ko aigina se, hello RJ, it's rainy and I'm enjoying. If possible, can you please play me Dil Bada from the movie Dhoom and dedicate to everyone. This is from Nisekuo, Kohima Village. Well, thank you so much, Niseku. 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And if you are listening and if you are tuning, please enjoy kuribi to hunigina. Well, listeners kan itia hunibo Abhijit aro Soumya Rao laga waste film ase Dhoom, gir likhi hoise Shamir, music di hoise Pritam.

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Well, thank you so much, Hitendra Das, Apna Liki in Apatadia Karene. Though it to Gana Ite Hunibo, listeners Kan KJ Yesudas Laga was the film as a Chichor, Gitlike Hose, Aro Music de Hose, Ravindra Jain.

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1: Good afternoon, it is Akashvani Kohima, FM Traffic Pan 103 MHz by your real-time traffic update Anidiyase Kohima Town Laga. 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
1: 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That is apni pasand gana. So listeners kan aku message pai gina ase. Ete likhi gina pathe ase. Good morning, RJ Jacob. 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Itna main chahu. Listeners ase. 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
0: Good afternoon, this is Akashvani Kohima, the news headlines. India achieves historic highs in marine products debt despite challenging global market conditions. India dispatches second tranche of medical assistance to African Union, comprising protective gear, diagnostic and monitoring equipment, medicines and supplements, says External Affairs.

0: Minister Dr. S. Jaishankar. Ministry of Health and Family Welfare says there are no cases of Ebola disease reported in the country as of today. Iran warns that Israeli attacks against Hezbollah in Lebanon could threaten Tehran's ceasefire with the U.S. after Israel's Prime Minister ordered strikes on the southern suburbs of Beirut. Chief Justice of India Surya Kant has administered the oath of office to 5 new judges of the Supreme Court today. Justices Shil Nagu, Sri Chandrasekhar, Sanjeev Sachdeva and Arun Pali, along with Senior Advocate V. Mohana, takes oath as judges of the Apex Court. Nagaland government appoints and reassigns 6 members of the Nagaland Legislative Assembly as advisors to the Chief Minister with specific departments' responsibilities effective immediately. As part of preparations for Census of India 2027, Nagaland successfully completes training of 130 field trainers for all 17 districts. More than 6,000 government officials to be engaged in conducting Census 2027 in Nagaland. Central Board of Secondary Education announces that the portal for verification of issues in supplied scanned copy of answer books and for re-evolution of answers has been made live from today. The portal will remain open till 6th June. BJP National President Nitin Nabin holds meeting with senior party office bearers and workers in New Delhi, discussed on Narendra Modi government's 12 years of service, organizational expansion and future initiatives aimed at broadening the party's outreach across various sections of society. In South Korea, Hanwha Aerospace, a defense arms manufacturer, partially suspended production today at its Daejeon facility after a deadly explosion at the plant. In US, a meteor traveling at nearly 42,000 meters per hour triggered loud sonic booms across New England over the weekend, rattling homes and startling residents. And 22 rowers inducted to target Olympic podium scheme development group ahead of the 2026 Asian Games. A total of 22 rowers are now a part of the TOPS development groups across 6 boats. That is all we have in this news headlines.
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0: Good afternoon and welcome back listeners. Ito Akashvani Kohima FM Tragoban 103 megahertz pra apniyan. 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

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This is Akashvani Kohima, the FM Tragopan at 103 MHz. We warmly welcome you to our second transmission, which is starting right now, 3 p.m. by the studio clock. And first, we give you the news headlines. President Draupadi Murmu says education is a powerful means of empowerment as it enables individual to become self-reliant, aware and capable. Group of beneficiaries of the Ministry of Tribal Affairs flagship scholarship schemes call on President Draupadi Murmu at Rashtrapati Bhavan. Union Health Ministry says no case of Ebola virus disease has been reported in the country so far. Chief Justice of India Surya Kant administers the oath of office to 5 new judges on the Supreme Court. Director of National Highways for Electric Vehicles, Abhijit Sinha, says India is moving towards a new era of smart, connected and sustainable mobility through the development of electric and electronically enabled highways. Directorate of Revenue Intelligence busts gold smuggling syndicate at Mumbai International Airport and sees 2.6 kg of foreign origin gold valued at around 4.2 crore rupees. Myanmar assures India that its territory will not be used against

0: against New Delhi's security interest. In Denmark, Mette Frederiksen secures third terms as prime minister as a coalition agreement and reached nearly 10 weeks after parliamentary elections. U.S. brokered Israel Hezbollah arrangement under strain as clashes continue in southern Lebanon. National Panchayat Awards ceremony to be held in New Delhi tomorrow. The awards will be conferred on 42 outstanding panchayats from across country. In news back home, Fitzroy set to host India's first Kiwi Fruit Center of Excellence in partnership with New Zealand. 5-day hands-on training on poultry production technology commences at Nagaland University Mezipema campus, organized by Farmers Cell in collaboration with the Department of Livestock Production and Management. In sports, Indian women's cricket team to take on England in the third and final 2020 international in England. And in weather, Met Department predicts hot and humid weather conditions over Nagaland and several other states for today. That is all we have in this news headlines.
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0: 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Aru TCP to Razu Point, idu rasta fane do. North aru South TV itya karne traffic to thik thak ase, moderate ase. Tinta alag rasta ase apne an lobo paribo TCP to Razu Point. Nohilibi box cutting to NHAK to Census Point. Aru ekta do ase Phulbari to Khuchiazi Ground to Razu Point. Aru Razu Point pra Census Point, idu fane hushule, north to do traffic halka ase. South to Hushule traffic to moderate ase, money thick tak ase, alak ekta rasta ase, lobokule census point to NHAK, itubi ase, aro high school junction by census point, tadifani saishule north aro south TV traffic to halka ase, aro NHAK junction to census point, tadibi saishule north aro south TV traffic to halka ase. To itu thakishe 3 baji laka traffic update. Dusara next traffic update to man luina ahia hobo 3 baji adade aru itu apnean hunyule pawo FM Tragoban 103 MHz de
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We are broadcasting live right now, straight from the heart of Akashvani, Kohima. And what you and I are going to do right now is let's take a quick glance at what's in store for you for the second transmission for the afternoon as well as the evening, alright? So we start with your Western music, one of your favorite show, that is the Tuesday edition of Life Phoning program. Well, yes, listeners, live phoning program is happening, which goes on till 4 p.m. From 4 to 4:30, it's local artists. 4:30 to 4:50, you'll be listening to Rural Connect. 4:50 to 5, we have your program Colors of Nagaland Meet Moses Filmmaker. All right, and then from 5 to 6, it's your Tuesday edition of Kaleidoscope, with a program on senior citizen. And we then have your Western music following it up after the Kaleidoscope. From 6 to 7:10, it's your Hindi film songs SMS requests. 7:10 to 7:20 and 7:20 to 7:30, that's when you listen to the regional news first up in Nagamis, then in English. From 7:30 to 8:45, we have another SMS request show, but that time will be for your Western music, all right? And from 8:45 to 9, 9 to 9:15, that's when we have the national news in Hindi and in English. Then the spotlights for 15 minutes, that's from 9:15 to 9:30. From 9:30 to 10, we'll be listening to duets and chorus in your Hindi film songs. And 10 p.m. is the time where we wrap up our second transmission. We also have the news headlines for you. First one was given out at 3 p.m. We have another one at 3:30 and the last one at 9:30 p.m. As for the traffic updates timing, the first one was at 3. The second one comes up at 3:30 p.m. Following that will be at 4, 4:30, and the last one at 5 p.m. So ladies and gentlemen, that's the programs that's installed for you. We've got the music, we've got the news, entertainment, infotainment. We have full package installed for you right here at your one and only FM Tragopan at 103 MHz. 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
1: 'A song can travel near and far, like a little note from the heart that you are. A melody can carry words untold, a memory cherished, a feeling to hold. Some song says thank you, some says I care. Some reminds loved ones you are always there. Some brings back moments we have treasured through times. Some turn ordinary afternoon into something beautiful. And every dedication becomes a story unwrapped in rhythm. Well, yes, ladies and gentlemen, a very, very warm welcome to all of you tuning in this Tuesday afternoon. 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We are broadcasting live straight from the heart of Akashvani Kohima. And this is your radio buddy, your RJ Kenny on the mic, keeping you company till 4 p.m. And here's the best part. Well, yes, my dear listeners, this hour belongs to you. So if there's a song that you have been wanting to hear, a favorite artist that you would like us to play it for you, or perhaps a special dedication for someone close to your heart, well, I would love to hear it from you. All right, you simply have to give us a call on 0370-224-3036. That's right, ladies and gentlemen, 0370-224-3036. Tell us the title of the song, the artist's name, and if you'd like a special message or a dedication for your loved ones, your friends, family, or your colleagues, or someone who's, you know, just close to your heart. Well, this is the right time to do it. All right, so keep those requests coming in, keep dialing in the number, because sometime a song is more than a music, right? So this is the right time to express your feelings through the help of some good music. So as I wait for your calls to come in, let's start off with the very first track by the Scorpions.

0: Well, yes, listeners, we are receiving a call here. The first caller is on the line. So without any further ado, I'm going to connect it so that we can have a little bit of interaction with the caller as well as get to know what they want to listen. Hello.
1: Hello, Tralala.
0: Hello, Tralala. Very, very good afternoon to you, first of all.
1: Good afternoon, Mandira.
0: Okay, so may I know your good name?
1: Mandira.
0: Mandira, hello, dear Mandira. How have you been?
1: No, I'm not on the top of the world today. I'm absolutely low.
0: Oh, I'm sorry to hear that. But you know what? Your RJ Kenny is here to make your afternoon a good one by playing one of your favorite songs for sure. So let me know what's the song that's on your mind.
1: Although I'm not on the top of the world, I'll listen to that world. I'm on the top of the world.
0: I think that's a great choice, Mandira. Very, very smart choice. So I'm pretty sure you have some dedications on your mind.
1: Yes, I have. First to Kuvili.
0: Okay.
1: Then Kiwi.
0: Okay.
1: And then to Sunil.
0: Mm-hmm.
1: Then to Sunita.
0: Okay.
1: Then to... And to whom? I forgot all the fans' name.
0: We can see that, you know, you want to dedicate it to all the listeners,
1: yes,
0: right?
1: All the listeners, that's the best thing.
0: Yeah, that's a smart choice.
1: Being that I remember, like I think, and otherwise I still forget, like I still too excited to get the phone now.
0: So. I think I understand. I understand
1: with
0: what you're saying.
1: With excitement, I forget all the names.
0: I think that usually happens to almost every one of us, you know? Okay, so yes, Mandira, if you don't mind, may I know where are you calling from right now?
1: I'm calling you from Surukathai, Dolagat, Kodimani.
0: So how is the weather there today?
1: It was raining in the morning.
0: Okay.
1: And now the sun is showing.
0: Oh, okay. It's almost like the Kohima weather. It was raining earlier, but now, you know.
1: I don't like this, you know, rain, like, so much. If it rains, it should rain like cats and dogs.
0: Please.
1: But then it's not.
0: I really understand what, you know, it's like, please don't confuse me, right? If it's raining, please rain. If it's sunny, please be sunny, right? Don't confuse us.
1: Because sometimes you go out and then clothes smell.
0: Yes, exactly.
1: It doesn't get dried up and then it smells and then again you have to bring it back out.
0: I totally understand what you're saying. Anyway, Mandira, I hope even if you're not feeling top of the world, I hope you're getting better, because I feel like you're, you know, the way you're sounding right now, I feel like you're a little bit happy now, you know, as we're having this interaction together.
1: Well, the happy moments, you know, come up when I talk to you.
0: Okay, so I'm going to make you more happy by playing the song that you have requested right now. And Mandira, thank you so much for calling in. It was a pleasure talking with you.
1: My pleasure too.
0: Thank you.
1: Bye.
0: Bye. All right, so ladies and gentlemen, the first caller requesting for the track, Top of the World, dedicating it to all the listeners. Let's listen up to the track. Thank you, Mandira, for this request.

0: top of the world requested by our friend Mandira, and we've got another caller on the line, so yes, let's connect with them. Hello. Hello.
1: Hello.
2: Hello.
1: Hello.
0: All right, a very good afternoon to you, dear friend.
3: Good afternoon, Ajikeni. It's me, Gaby Leko Meta.
0: Oh, hey, Gaby Leko, how are you doing?
3: Balaz.
0: Arab, you don't have a call for a message, do
3: Razape.
0: Na? Acha, to Gaby Leko, first, to kigana hunyo umunja sebni aji?
3: Ajibo, Malajikeni la favorite song hunyo, apne kushi ka balaji.
0: My favorite, I have so many favorites.
3: Apne kila gana baza umunja, apne kushi ka balaji.
0: Oh, that's so sweet of you. Aro, dedication da apne corona kina to?
3: Dedication da, all the listeners
0: na acha iman khushi apne na ina mula khushi bajari kole mu iman khushi pa jaye I have more chance now to play my song acha to kibile kho kina se razape di weather do
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0: na muhina say I don't know, but I, you know, I get very lazy. So we are on the same page now.
1: Yeah,
0: but yeah, kevile ko man khushi paisi apni mula khushi pa jai diwi ko na kwa do bishi thanks aro moi bajai diwa apni ge surprise ko aro na kevile ko ido one of my I have so many favorites but ido ganado I never get tired hotai khushi pai to I hope you will enjoy it too.
1: Okay,
0: okay, to huni thai wi there once again. Thank you so much.
1: Okay, thank you.
0: All right, listeners, that was our dear friend Kevileko Metha. He was so thoughtful to make, you know, to give me the opportunity to play one of my favorite songs. And he dedicated this to all the listeners. So once again, Kevileko Metha from Razupe Npejieho. And now let's listen up to the track.
2: When I first saw you, I saw love. First time you touched me.

0: Well, yes, ladies and gentlemen, what a beautiful song, a beautiful anthem of lasting love. You're Still the One by Shania. That was a song, you know, that just celebrates the love that stands the test of time, right? Proving that the most meaningful, the most beautiful connection only becomes stronger with years. I hope you guys enjoyed that, and especially Kevileko, I hope you're tuning in right now and I hope you enjoy that track. Anywho, listeners, another caller on the line, let's connect with them. Hello.
1: Hello, namaskar, ma'am.
0: Namaskar, good evening.

0: Well, Bobby, we're just getting started.
1: Oh, I love you, Ken.
2: Alright, listeners, itu dah isi amal basuma thriller request Korea lagi. Ekwa khan lawas perhuni she Barbie girl. And now we are ready for the next caller who is on the line. So let's receive, talk, and see who is there on the line with us now. So, hello.
3: Hello.
2: Hello, good evening. Welcome.
3: Thank you.
2: So, may I know who am I talking to right now? Rokoville Metha, how are you this evening?
3: Fine.
2: Okay, and how is the weather out there at Fort Mile Dipubar, Dimapur?
3: It's fine.
2: Okay, so it did not rain.

0: And
1: by little.
0: Okay, so what
1: but
0: about now?
1: No, sunny.
0: Acha, okay.
1: No sunny now. Every cool.
0: Acha, so it's like a pleasant weather right
1: yeah,
0: now.
1: Yeah, windy also some little, no?
0: Okay, all right. So Rokovile Meta, with what request do you come in this evening?
1: Shakira.
0: Shakira, okay. What song do you want to listen to?
1: Imagine.
0: Imagine. Okay, let me search if we can find that song. And I'm pretty sure you have some dedications on mine.
1: Yeah, of course.
0: Okay, you can tell me the names.
1: Amal Basamatari.
0: Right.
1: Bimal Basamatari.
0: Okay.
1: Anjali Basamatari. Lubashi Hazarika. Jitinda Das. Baikan Munda.
0: Okay.
1: Mandira. To you.
0: Thank you.
1: To all the artists, to Baki Jamir Akuzo, Sophie's brothers.
0: Okay.
1: And then Jutinda Rompi, Romesh Patron.
0: Okay.
1: Again, I think that's all maybe because. In my mind, the name. Sir.
0: Okay. So, Rokovile, we have one thing here. The thing is, I've got a couple of songs of Shakira, but I couldn't find the one that you have requested, particularly the song titled Imagine. So, is it okay if I play another one or...
1: Yeah. What option is there? Yeah?
0: There are like so many options. I think it will take forever if we say all the names, but you know, there is...
1: This song is now Mandira is not feeling well now.
0: Yes, I get
1: it. Especially to her also.
0: That is so thoughtful of you, Rokovile Meta. But I'm afraid that is not in the you know, in my library at this moment. But I'm ready to give you another track if you are open to it.
1: Okay.
0: Acha, so you want it to be of Shakira, or do you have another song on the in your mind?
1: Shakira World Cup is coming, nah.
0: Yeah, actually, yeah.
1: When World Cup come, I remember her song, nah.
0: Yeah, I think everyone does that. So shall we go with Waka Waka, or?
1: Chalo.
0: Okay, chalo. Let's do that. Thank you so much, Rokovile Meta, for the request, the dedication. It was nice talking to you.
1: Thank you.
0: Okay,
1: thank
0: and stay tuned.
1: Okay.
0: All right, ladies and gentlemen, our friend Rokovile Meta, Shakira Laganab, Nyoman Itya, with so many dedications, the names that have been called out. I hope you are tuned in with us because this one goes out specially for you all.

Well, yes, listeners, that Jennifer Lopez with the track Get Right, requested by our friend all the way from Assam, that was Bhaikon Munda. And I was thinking of receiving maybe another call, a last call for this evening, but well, time does not permit us for that. So it's time for me to wrap it up, but I just want to thank each and every one of you for taking the time, for making a call, for requesting such amazing tracks, and for being so thoughtful and making such wonderful dedications. So thank you all so much. And for those whose call, you know, could not reach the studio of FM Tragopan this evening, well, there's always another time, there's always another chance. We have request, live phoning request programs coming in every week. We also have SMS request shows where you can drop by with your request messages. All right. And also, I've got a message asking for the SMS number. So the SMS number is 9436805333. That's where you can make your request. I repeat, 9436805333. That's where you can write your message, title of the song, the artist name, if any dedications, if any message, drop by during that, to that number during our SMS request shows. And as for the live phoning program number, it is 0370-224-3036. So ladies and gentlemen, with this we wrap up our Western Music Show live phoning program, the Tuesday edition. And stay tuned, right after this I'll give you out the news headlines, the traffic updates, then we have the local talent show coming up your way. As always, from me to you, this has been your RJ Kenny, for now saying tra-la-la.

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1: Good evening. This is Akashvani Kohima. Now the news headlines. President Draupadi Murmu says, through development can only be achieved when all sections of society progress socially, economically, and educationally. Department of Horticulture, Agriculture, and Processed Food Products Export Development Authority organized one-day capacity building program for export promotion of passion fruit, banana, and ginger in Vokha. Deputy Commissioner Kohima B. Henok Puchem invites nominations for Pradhan Mantri Rashtriya Bal Puruskar Award for children below the age of 18 years for outstanding achievements and contributions. Advisor NSDMA and Inland Waterways Z. Nusito Nyuthe inaugurates Mellory Community Building coined as Melur Rezu at Mellory Town. Home Department directs all villages in Nagaland to strictly follow segregation of waste at resource. Central Reserve Police Force 78 Battalion celebrates 41st Raising Day with enthusiasm, pride and patriotic fervor at Battalion Headquarters at Zubsa. Nagaland Board of School Education in collaboration with Delhi's Parag NCERT organizing four-day workshop on Parag taxonomy and development of competency-based question bank for ITMs from today. India dispatches second tranche of medical assistance to the Africa Center for Disease Control and Prevention to support public health preparedness and strengthen Ebola response efforts across Africa. U.S. yoga athletes to participate in Maiden World Yoga Sana Championship in Ahmedabad. Soma Mandal, a science teacher from G.D. Goenka Public School, Delhi,

0: wins 2026 Global Gambridge Dedicated Teacher Awards. In hockey, India registered commanding 4-1 victory over Korea in the third pool match of the men's under-18 Asia Cup in Kakamigahara, Japan. In chess, Pragnananda Gukesh Divya keeps India's title hopes alive with wins at Norway's Chess 2026. And in stock market update, Indian benchmark indices Sensex and Nifty and higher supported by strong gains in information technology, stocks and broad-based buying across select sectors. And that is all we have in this news headlines.
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0: Well, yes, ladies and gentlemen, hello and a very, very good evening and welcome to your one-stop, your FM Tragoban only at 103 MHz. We are live right now, straight from the heart of Akashvani, Kohima. And, well, I am here with you on this beautiful evening, bringing to you voices from our land, our very own local artists, right here in this special 30 minutes show segment that always happen every evening from 4 to 4:30. And we all know that this space is all about celebrating the homegrown talents, because indeed, my dear listeners, music from our roots speaks a language that's, you know, just so close to our heart, that's crafted with stories only we can tell, right? So without any further ado, I have made a playlist of various artists with some originals and some cover songs. So first up, let's listen up to Achi and Akam with their track, a cover song. 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
1: Hello listeners, ito Akashvani Kohima FM Dragoban 113 MHz. 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

Well, listeners, you're listening to your local talents show right here at FM Tragopa, only at 103 megahertz. Today in our local talents program, we'll listen to some cover songs of Akokla. There was Achi and Akim. We also listened to Akili's cover song. And we are about to listen to Akim and Yartin as well with another beautiful cover song. And I am also here to remind you that once the clock strikes 4:30, you'll be listening to the traffic updates of Kohima Town. Then we have your Rural Connect program coming up. So thank you all for joining in, and I hope you will stay with us till the very end of our second transmission.

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2: Listeners, you are listening to the program Rural Connect, and now we'll be listening to another beautiful program, that's Colors of Nagaland, where the topic for today is Meet Moses, the filmmaker. 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
3: This is Akashvani Kohima presenting our program Colors of Nagaland. Hello dear listeners and welcome back to another edition of our program Colors of Nagaland. In this episode we bring you a one-on-one conversation with Moses Hongang Chang, journalist, filmmaker and photographer. He is also a preservationist at heart. Let's talk to him and find out more about what drives him.
4: Dear listeners, we are privileged to have Moses Hongang Chang in our program Colors of Nagaland. He is a person wearing many hats, a journalist, filmmaker and photographer. Moses, welcome to our program.
5: Hello, hi. Thank you so much. It's a privilege and I'm very honored to be here in this program. Thank you for having me.
4: First of all, Moses, tell us about your love for documentation, about documenting cultural objects and practices.
5: Okay, if I have to share, if I have to tell you about my love or my passion for documenting, it started very early in my life.
4: Mm-hmm.
5: And then it started very subconsciously, let me say, because as a very young kid, my father had a very small studio here in our hometown in Pyeongchang.
4: Okay.
5: And then it was in the year, I think 1996, he first started teaching me how to shoot camera, and that was an analog camera with a roll film.
4: Uh-huh.
5: So that was my first hands-on experience with this camera.
4: Okay.
5: And then later on, I went for studies, and then during my master's, I got in touch with my first digital camera.
4: Mm-hmm.
5: That was, I think, in the year 2010.
4: Mm-hmm.
5: So from then on, then I started taking pictures, but at the same time, I was maintaining my journal also, writing my thoughts and all, everything that was coming to my mind. I understood that there are lots of stories from our place. There are lots of voices that we are not heard outside of our place, who can relate to our situation, who can be the voice of for our people, written about us. But those are narratives that are coming from outside. So I thought if there is someone who can and give our own narratives of our own story, of our own people and the places.
6: Correct.
5: So I think that could be, you know, that could be an eye-opener for many people. I went into journalism 2017 only. That time, there was not even a single journalist from our community also.
6: Right.
5: So then I started, you know, doing this video documentary, audio documentary and all. So that started 2020-21.
6: So now you have worked very closely in the preservation of the Chang Naga comb. So can you share more about that and also other objects that you have tried to preserve as living records in the documentation?
5: There are many objects from our community that have become unused.
6: Mm.
5: Those have become just kind of a relic and antique, and that are being kept at few houses only, you know, even in our community.
6: Okay.
5: And this year, during our hornbill in our town here, Buangnong Festival,
6: mm-hmm.
5: I had a small stall where I kept all those things from our community in that stall. And there were many young people from our own community who were asking me what are these objects.
6: Mm-hmm.
5: So that I know that many of our own youngsters doesn't know. So those were the initial thoughts that I have to do. So, for example, comb. Our comb is made of bamboo and can, and then we have some other roots that are being for binding the comb. And then comb is like, nowadays there are so many products that are available. For example, if you come to comb, our comb might not be very practical right now.
6: Mm-hmm.
5: If we use it on a daily basis.
6: Mm-hmm.
5: But the people who are making it, they have a very, there is a ritual in making that comb also.
6: Mm-hmm.
5: There is a season when to collect those bamboos that are used in the comb also.
6: Right.
5: And then even when you go to collect, there are some rituals that are performed at home to collect that bamboo also. And then even after bringing the bamboo back at home, we do not just normally start doing it. We will keep it for a few months and then treat it well and then start doing it. So this has been a practice that was done in our community way back. But now we are not doing it.
6: Mm-hmm.
5: Now, if we come to again another object away from comb, we have our own traditional design mark. We call it as dobutung. So the markings that are on the cup, the bamboo cup.
6: Right.
5: Second is inspired from the markings on the body of a warrior. So practically now, since the coming of Christianity, we cannot put tattoos on our body because those people having tattoo resembles that person has taken a head of his enemy. To preserve that culture, to preserve our identity, we have etched it on our bamboo marks. So on the bamboo mark also, there are so many designs. The main design of the bamboo marks is the markings of that chest tattoo.
6: Mm-hmm.
5: On the upper, we have this some designs. It resembles like people holding hands while they are dancing.
6: Mm-hmm.
5: So that there are markings like that. There are markings of claws that are being put on the headgears of our Chang warrior. These markings or these objects that they left behind for us are testament to what our forefathers used to practice.
6: Right.
5: So these are just two examples of objects that we, you know, still use it in our daily life. Dobutung is used in almost all the traditional activities, all the festivals, events.
6: Mm-hmm.
5: But combs are rarely used.
6: Mm-hmm.
5: So that was my thought. I have to bring this comb into our, you know, daily usage now. We have to, you know, let our young people know about these things. Yeah.
6: Right. Okay. Now, when we talk of preservation of culture, it automatically comes down to travel also, to tourism also. So what are your thoughts upon tourism, the people coming in to see our culture and to appreciate it?
5: Any people who wants to explore our places and get to know about our culture. But the question remains is, are you a responsible tourist or not?
6: Mm-hmm.
5: Because there has been so many people that have come here, have documented about our place, our festival here, and all those narratives that are out in the online are not completely true. So that is because maybe they have not put much effort into authenticate those stories.
6: Mm-hmm.
5: So we do not stop anyone. I mean, our community is very open-minded because we think that those people who want to genuinely experience our lifestyle, you should come and stay.

0: with that, but that doesn't mean you have to go back and then to document about our people without our consent, you know?
1: Right.
0: Without getting it authenticated from our people. For me, I think practicing responsible tourism is very important. There are still very conservative groups of people within our community who does not like to go much open. So those coming should respect that also.
1: So let's talk about the winning reel in 2024. Tell us more about it.
0: So about that, I was doing a documentary on tattooing culture, tattooing traditions of Chang and Kamyon Naga. And I was extensively traveling to the villages of Chang community and the Kamyon community. Then I was doing it for the Ministry of Culture. If other people come and do, there might be a different kind of narrative. So I don't want people to do that also, because more and more influx of tourism are also starting in our place. So I thought I should do it first and then give our own personal narrative. And then I made that video and I submitted. And then luckily, it got first prize.
1: Now, Moses, as a preservationist, how would you like to educate our people about our diminishing cultural objects and the ways of preserving them?
0: I always tell this to my young brothers and sisters from our community, from other Naga community. Why are you not having more conversation with our older generation who are alive, still alive? Those old people, they will not come and talk to you, not come and visit you to talk to you. They are lying at home, but they are a library full of stories.
1: Right.
0: It's just that they want someone to come and listen to them.
1: Okay, Moses, thank you so much for sharing your thoughts with us. And as we together move forward to preserve our cultural identity, I feel that you are definitely one step ahead. So thank you so much for sharing with us, and all the best for your future endeavor.
0: Thank you so much for having me. I'm so happy that you invited me to your program. Thank you.
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5: 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And now we shall be listening to our Tuesday edition of Kaleidoscope, where we first present to you the educational broadcast program with Vaccine Shots That Save Lives, which will then be followed by another program titled Senior Citizen, where you'll be listening to an interview with Madam Dilukan regarding her vast life experiences. So these two programs will be broadcasted to you right now here at FM Tragoban, only at 103 MHz, broadcasting live straight from the heart of Akashvani Kohima in your Tuesday edition of Kaleidoscope.
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5: Well, ladies and gentlemen, before we proceed with the various programs in our Kaleidoscope, the Tuesday evening edition, I've got the last traffic update for this evening in my hand. So let me give you

0: outer traffic update quickly. That's of Kohima Town. To ito ase pas baji laga traffic update Akashvani Kohima FM Tragopan 103 MHz pra ani dia se. 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To idu thegi she traffic jankari last traffic jankari FM Tragopan bra ani di ase Kohima Town la ase idu do. 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
3: A warm welcome to everyone tuning in. I am Avitulia Chumi and you are listening to Education Broadcast on Science. Today, we are diving into a topic that saved millions of lives and sparked endless debates, that is, vaccines. Picture this, a world where polio never stole kids' legs, smallpox scars faded from grandparents' stories, and measles was just a playground rumor. That's the miracle vaccines delivered. These tiny shots, humble drops, and smart recipes have saved 4 to 5 million lives every single year by training our body's immune armies to spot and smash germs without conflict. This journey starts with Edward Jenner's daring 1796 cowpox experiment and races through India's polio-free triumph in 2014 with those pink pulse polio drops and lands on COVID's mRNA superheroes made in under a year. Have you ever wondered how a tiny injection can protect you from deadly disease? Or why some people hesitate to get vaccinated? In the next 20 minutes, we'll uncover what vaccines are, their incredible history, how they work, its types, and why they are vital for our health. So let's start talking about vaccines, or what are vaccines? Let's start simple. A vaccine is like a training camp for our immune system, which is our body's natural defense army. When harmful germs like viruses or bacteria invade or get into our body, they make us sick. This is due to our body's immune system's inability to monitor or develop defense mechanisms against the germs before they have a chance to damage our bodies. So when we take a vaccine, it tricks our body into practicing a battle against them without causing the actual disease. Consider your immune system as soldiers, germs as your enemy, and vaccines as dummies. And now imagine that you are a soldier learning to fight an enemy. So you train with dummies first rather than the actual enemy. With time, you build all the strategies to defeat your enemy with the help of the dummies. And in future, when an actual enemy attacks, you will be able to defeat them easily. That is how vaccines function. They train our body to fight enemies. Vaccines are weakened, killed or pieces of those germs which are called antigens to build our defenses. Our immune system creates antibodies which act like memory cards. So next time the real germ attacks, it's ready to fight it. Vaccines do not contain the live disease that make you ill. Instead, they use harmless versions or pieces of germs our body can practice fighting safely. They don't carry enough power to spark full sickness. They are like showing the enemy's photos to our immune system soldiers instead of real enemies. Vaccines are safe because their safety testing is intense. Each vaccine faces lab trials, animal tests, then they undergo 3 human phases with thousands of volunteers checking side effects, dosing, and protection rates. Only after proving safer than the diseases they fight do agencies like India's CDSCO, US FDA, or WHO approve them. Now let's learn a brief history about vaccines, starting from cowpox to COVID. Vaccines represent one of humanity's greatest scientific achievements, transforming deadly diseases into manageable memories through relentless ingenuity. The story begins in 1796 with English physician Edward Jenner, who made a keen observation. He observed that milkmaids exposed to cowpox, which is a mild infection from cows, appeared completely protected against smallpox. During that time, smallpox was the most terrifying killer that claimed millions annually. Demonstrating remarkable courage for his time, Jenner took pus from cowpox blisters and deliberately scattered it into the arm of 8-year-old boy James Phipps. When later deliberately exposed to smallpox, the boy remained completely immune. Jenner named this breakthrough as vaccination, derived from the Latin word vacca, meaning cow, marking the birth of modern immunology. Moving ahead to 1885, French scientist Louis Pasteur built on Jenner's foundation by developing the first laboratory rabies vaccine, successfully treating 9-year-old Joseph Mister after a rabid dog bite, which was a dramatic demonstration that captured global attention and paved the way for systematic vaccine production. The 20th century brought true miracles. In 1955, American virologist Jonas Salk introduced the inactivated polio vaccine, IPV, administered via injection. Polio had paralyzed 350,000 children worldwide yearly in the early 1950s. By 2025, wild polio cases dwindled to just 39 globally, all thanks to coordinated vaccination campaigns. India's story stands as a monumental achievement. After decades of relentless pulse polio immunization drives, delivering billions of oral polio drops to children under 5, the World Health Organization declared India polio-free in 2014. This victory protected 1.4 billion people, proving vaccines could conquer even the most resilient pathogens in the world's largest population. Despite being polio-free, India continues to conduct national and subnational immunization days to maintain high population immunity as long as the virus exists elsewhere in the world. Then came revolutionary mRNA technology during the 2020 COVID-19 pandemic. Over 13.5 billion doses administered globally by 2025 saved an estimated 19.8 million lives in the first year alone, while India's Covishield and Covaxin campaigns vaccinated over 95% of adults, enabling economic reopening. From cowpox scratches to digital RNA, vaccines evolved from folk wisdom to precision molecular engineering, each breakthrough saving generations while paving the way for future victories against HIV, malaria, and cancer. Building on that, let's talk about how vaccines work. Let's break it down step by step. Our immune system has two key players, that is B cells and T cells. When a vaccine enters

our body, it meets these cells. So what are B cells and T cells? B cells are our body's antibody makers. Think of B cells as friendly bakers in our immune kitchen. When a vaccine or germ shows up, they spot it and start mass producing antibodies. Antibodies are like sticky nets or glue that grab germs, such as viruses or bacteria, and mark them so that other immune cells can destroy them. These antibodies flood our blood and mucus, stopping invaders or germs. Some B cells turn into memory bank, so next time a germ attacks, they make antibodies instantly before the germ can cause sickness. T cells are like the boss commandos. T cells are the tough generals and soldiers in our system. They are of two types, that is helper T cells and killer T cells. Helper T cells act like cheerleaders, shouting orders to B cells to make more antibodies and macrophages. You can consider macrophages as cleanup crews because they eat up free germ cells which have not yet infected our cells. Killer T cells are assassins. They sneak up on infected body cells, poke holes and explode them with poison darts. Our immune response to vaccines unfolds in three clear phases. The first phase is called alert phase. The second is called the attack phase. And the third is called the memory phase. In the alert phase, vaccine antigens, which are harmless pieces or weakened forms of germs, act like a flashing warning signal that wakes our immune system from standby mode. In this process, our body might trigger a mild fever to slow any real invaders down. Next comes the attack phase, where B cells transform into factories, churning out antibodies, which are Y-shaped sticky proteins that glue onto germs, marking them for destruction by macrophages, which are the cleanup crews. And killer T cells go assassin mode by hunting down and poisoning our own infected cells to stop viruses from spreading further. Finally, the memory phase seals the win as surviving B cells and T cells become long-term memory warriors that settle in for lifelong patrol, quietly scanning for the same energy. If it ever returns, they sound an instant alarm, flooding the system with defenses before we even feel sick. For example, the measles vaccine gives lifelong protection after two doses. Keeping the momentum, let us learn the various types of vaccines. There are three main types of vaccines. They are attenuated vaccines, inactivated vaccines, toxoid vaccines, subunit or recombinant vaccines, conjugated vaccines, and gene-based vaccines. First, attenuated vaccines. This type of vaccine use live but weakened version of the bad microorganisms. Think of a fierce tiger that's been tamed into a sleepy kitten. It can't bite hard, but it can show your army what a tiger looks like. This type of vaccine can be swallowed or injected. Example, oral polio vaccine. Polio, short for poliomyelitis, is a highly contagious viral disease caused by the poliovirus that mainly attacks young children under 5, invading the nervous system and potentially causing permanent paralysis. Do you recall the polio drops we took as kids? While some of us were thrilled to receive it, others were extremely hesitant to allow two drops of a foreign substance to enter our bodies, right? But whether we like it or not, it eliminated polio from India. Other examples of attenuated vaccines are MMR shot for measles, mumps, rubella, and BCG for TB. All these vaccines are super strong and provide us protection for years. Second, inactivated vaccines. These are the dead or killed germs. They're completely safe and pose no threat. It's similar to showing your army pictures of the enemy and preparing them to engage in actual combat when the time comes. It works great for individuals with weak immune systems.

0: Examples of inactivated vaccines are rabies shots after a dog bite, yearly flu jab, whooping cough, cholera, or typhoid shots. Third, toxoid vaccines. These are also described as poison stoppers. Some germs don't attack. They spray poison or toxin first. These vaccines kill the poison so that it cannot hurt us. Example, tetanus from rusty nails and diphtheria throat bug. Fourth, subunit or recombinant vaccine. They are also described as piece by piece. Let us consider that a full germ or a complete germ body is like a whole spicy king chili pizza that could give you an upset stomach. Your spice tolerance is low, but your desire to taste it is so strong. So instead of consuming the whole spicy and risky pizza, you consume one safe slice. Your body tastes it and learns to adapt to the spice. Hence, you don't end up with an upset stomach. And also, next time you can have two slices safely. Just like that, in subunit or recombinant vaccines, a part of the germ and not the whole bad guy is used. In this type of vaccines, labs use yeast cells, which work like tiny factories to make more copies of these pieces in a clean and quick manner. This type of vaccines are safe for everyone, even for babies. Example, hepatitis B shot, which protects liver, and HPV for cancer prevention. Fifth, conjugated vaccines. These are also described as buddy system vaccines. Picture a playground bully, which is a germ wearing a slippery candy coat that baby's immune system can't grip, like trying to catch a greased piglet. The bully sneaks in and causes big trouble like brain swelling in babies. So how do we fix it? We fix it by taking that candy coat off the germ and sticking it onto a familiar grown-up toy, like a tetanus protein that baby's immune system already knows as a threat. Now, when baby's defenses see the candy, they go, "Hey, I know that toy," and that means danger. And that is how baby's immune system destroy it. Example, Haemophilus influenza type B vaccine that stops brain fever bacteria in babies, which is a lifesaver in India. Sixth, gene-based, that is nucleic acid or DNA or RNA vaccines. They are also described as code or recipe vaccines. Our body cells are like chefs who can cook enemy's protein if given the right recipe. Gene-based vaccines, also known as nucleic acid, DNA, or RNA vaccines, work like handing our body's cell a temporary cookbook with instructions to make a harmless piece of the enemy germ for practice. Imagine getting a shot with mRNA, a simple message wrapped in a tiny fat bubble that slips into your muscle cells like a note to a chef. Those cells quickly read it, produce a fake viral spike protein that looks dangerous but can't hurt you, and show it off to your immune system, which then builds antibodies to fight the real enemy later. And after a few days, the recipe naturally breaks down and disappears, leaving no trace or changes in your DNA. So these type of vaccines are incredibly safe with no live germ involved. These type of vaccines are super flexible too, perfect for fast updating against flu variants, cancer, or HIV, enabling vaccine making as easy as computer programming. We now approach the last element in today's radio class, namely the vital roles of vaccines or why vaccines matter. Vaccines have eradicated smallpox worldwide and nearly measles. Nagaland has significantly curbed several diseases through vaccination drive, aligning with India's Universal Immunization Program, UIP, and specialized state-level campaigns. During COVID, India's vaccination drive protected millions, letting us reopen schools and markets. Nagaland launched its human papillomavirus HPV vaccination drive on February 28, 2026 as part of India's nationwide campaign inaugurated by Prime Minister Narendra Modi. The free single-dose Gardasil 4 vaccine targets all eligible 14-year-old girls across districts. Launched at Naga Hospital Authority Kohima, the 3 months intensive phase makes shots available daily at government health centers, followed by routine immunization days. Vaccines matter because they silently prevent millions of deaths yearly. As we wrap up today's education broadcast on science exploring vaccines, we have seen how Jenner's 1796 cowpox experiment ended smallpox, India's pulse polio drops declared the nation polio-free in 2014, and Nagaland's February 28 HPV drive at Naga Hospital Kohima now protects 14-year-old girls with free Gardasil shots against girl cancer. We have learned about how vaccines function in 3 phases, the 6 main types of vaccines, and why they are important for our lives. That concludes our radio class on vaccines. Keep learning, stay curious, and protected.
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0: Good evening, dear listeners. Welcome to our Senior Citizens Program, where we celebrate the lives and experiences of our incredible seniors. Today, we're absolutely delighted to have the wonderful Ma'am Delu Ken sharing her life's journey with us. Her life is a rich tapestry of stories, lessons, and laughter, woven with threads of love and wisdom. With years of experience, she's gathered a treasure trove of insights that are sure to inspire us. From cherished memories to life lessons, she's here to share it all with us. Let's dive in and soak the wisdom of her remarkable journey.
1: Senior citizen, elderly person, kwelido, golden agers, old timers, bra, jane, aro society de, taekwondo hoile, mostly respected tage, sop manubra. So, listeners, apnihan sopke senior citizen program de, welcome Korea se. 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
1: Well, yes, my dear listeners, in our Tuesday edition of Kaleidoscope, we just listened to a beautiful program that was Senior Citizen, where we listened to an interview with Madame Deluquien regarding her vast life experiences. What a beautiful program was that, right? The stories, the memories, the lessons, the wisdom shared by Madame Deluquien. I love every bit of that program, I would say. And perhaps, you know, the most beautiful thing about listening to our elders is that they remind us of what truly matters, right? And I'm also reminded, you know, how fast life just moves by, right? And at the end of the day, we are left with just the memories. So let's continue to make good memories when we still have the time, right? Anyway, it's 5:48 by the studio clock. We still have some time to go before we start with your Hindi film show that starts at 6 p.m. with one of your favorite show, that is SMS request show. Well, yes, it is Tuesday evening, and on Tuesday evenings it is filled with request shows. We started with live phone-in program. We have another Hindi film request show coming up. 7:30 is the time where we will be hosting another request show, yes, in your Western music as well. So get ready with your phones, start typing in those songs that you want to listen to.

the messages that you want to convey to your near ones, dear ones, loved ones, and the names to whom you want to dedicate it. But not right now. You can keep it ready, but send it once the clock strikes 6 p.m. All right? I will say the number for those who are tuning in with us for the very first time. So the number is 9436805333. That's where you can send in your messages. Yes, here at FM Tragopan, when it comes to requesting messages or sending messages to our SMS gateway, we go a little old school. We still believe in SMS. Yes, so you just have to go to your message box, open that, type your messages, SMS it to us right away. All right, that being said, let's listen up to some tracks, maybe two or three tracks, because 10 minutes in our hand. First up, I have this track, Rockabye.

Some hands are tired, some hearts are brief. Some sacrifices never get an end. Some heroes work without a crown. Some lift a family when life weighs them down. And love keeps going no matter what. And yes, listeners, that was Rockabye by Clean Bandit featuring Sean Paul and Anne Marie. And you know, the song became so popular way back in 2017. And one reason why the song became so popular is because, you know, many people could connect with it because it tells a beautiful story. And I believe that's one main reason why people could connect it so much with the song. And you know, that's why it became so popular. It reminds us that, you know, behind many success stories is someone who is quietly sacrificing themselves for us. Such a beautiful reminder. When I listened to, at first, you know, when I listened to this, I didn't ponder much on it, but after I read some articles regarding this particular song, that's when I really listened to it, and I love every bit of that song. Anyway, we are left with just 5 minutes. I'm gonna wrap up our Western Music RJ's Choice right here. I did remind you, but I'm gonna remind you once again. Right after this, it will be your Hindi film songs SMS request. The number is 94368053333. You have to write the title of the song and the film name, and if any dedications, any message that you would like to convey, do it during that hour and send it to our SMS gateway. Your RJ is ready, and we are waiting for your request messages. All right, so ladies and gentlemen, wrapping up the show is the final track. So this track, you know, I'm yet to listen to this track. Yes, it's not a very new song, but you know, your RJ can be so ignorant at times. It was released way back in the 2001, but I don't remember listening to this very particular song. I might have, but you know, sometime. Yeah, so I'm gonna listen it one more time and see if I remember it or not. This song is specially, you know, specially recommended by your RJ Timothy. He was like, itu gana hunyola ide, itu gana mambalas de studio jaisile itu gana bajai dibi de mula listeners kan karne bajai dibi na. Taiman request kore che. So well, RJ Timothy, I know you are right there. So this one goes out to you and to all our listeners as well. Thank you for your recommendation. Now let's listen up to your RJ Timothy's recommended track for us. And with this, we wrap up. I'll see you later at 7:30 with another Western Music SMS request show. But for now, this will be it. As always, from me to you, this will be Tralala.

Well, my dear friends, apni khala message kon pai kina thaki ase dukane ami kanhe pohila geet yate huni obo Arijit Singh laga waste de de pyar de film ra huni obo music de Sambal Malik lyrics Kunal 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

Well, my dear friends, Amikhan Laka, listener, Balipatharra, Divjanka Hansipi, or Archilin Hansipi. Tai Dujini request for a gita Mikano Huniabo, Hati Miri Sati Filmra, or Takan Kualaga Ekta Yate Takiasu will be Kishore Kumar, or Lata Mangeshkaraga was the Moe. It will get by a seed when it to Pachai DSA. Music the Selaxmikan Piarilla, lyrics Anand Paksi, Hunikina enjoy groupie.

My dear friends, ami khan lagal listener among yemkyong from Kohima dahi request ko laga geet ami khan dia khuni hobo damasha film ra alkayak ne ka aro Arijit Singh awaste music this AR Rahman lyrics Ishat Kamil.

Sur Radio Listeners Group Kram Jaswadi ba request ko laga gita mikhan khuni abo Mother India film bra Lata Mangeshkar awaste music is in nokshad lyrics Akhil Patayuni.

Well, my dear friends, program says the DSA Gapi Kushi Gapi Kam film ra sunundi kamar wal ka ekni ga waste music. 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

Well, my dear friends, with that beautiful melody, we have reached the end of today's SMS Request in the Film Sauce show. Akashvani Kuhi, my film truck one day. 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So thank you so much for your contribution, for your love and support. Itia program imono de SS kuidi apo itia 7:10 Nagamist original cover dia honibo or ajivati 9 athadibi ekta special playlist honibo karne apnikan sobke invite kuya se. 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

0: Good evening. This is Akashvani Kohima. I'm Kahurjisite with the evening news. The headlines. President Draupadi Murmu emphasizes social, economic and educational progress of all sections of society for true development. Advisor Z. Nyusitho Nyuthe urges unity as key to societal progress. Nagaland Home Department directs strict enforcement of waste segregation at source. And government notifies Immigration and Foreigners Amendment Rules 2026 with key changes in registration timelines. Now the news in detail. President Draupadi Murmu has said that education is a powerful means of empowerment as it enables individuals to become self-reliant, aware and capable. Addressing the tribal beneficiaries of scholarship scheme in New Delhi today, the president said that true development can only be achieved when all sections of society progress socially, economically and educationally.
1: हमारे राष्ट्र की शक्ति आशा और उज्जवल भविष्य की प्रतीक है मेरी सभी युवाओं विशेषकर जनजातियों समुदाय के युवाओं से अनुरोध है कि उन्हें अपनी जड़ों और अपने लोगों को नहीं भूलना चाहिए युवा शक्ति विरासत पर गर्व करते हुए आधुनिक शिक्षा और तकनीकों के बल पर आगे बढ़े तब सशक्त समृद्ध और आत्मनिर्भर भारत का निर्माण होगा
0: Ms. Murmu highlighted that the government scholarship schemes have transformed the lives of tribals by enabling access to higher education and new opportunities. The president emphasized that India has no shortage of talent and stressed on the need to identify, nurture and provide the right platform for it to flourish. Advisor NSDMA and Inland Waterways Z. Nyusitho Nyuthe has underscored unity as the foundation of true development, inaugurating the Mellori Community Building, coined as Mellorezer at Mellori Town yesterday. He said unity brings strength, cooperation and progress which enables the society to overcome challenges, achieve common goals and build a better future. The community building constructed at a total cost of 2.5 crore rupees will act as a mini shopping mall to support local entrepreneurs and boost the business sectors for self-sustenance. The Nagaland Home Department has directed all villages in the state to strictly follow waste segregation at source as per the Solid Waste Management Rules 2026. Under the rules, which came into effect on April 1, every household must separate and store waste generated by them in four categories. These are wet waste such as kitchen scraps and biodegradable items in green beans, dry waste including plastic, glass and non-biodegradable items and blue beans, sanitary waste like used diapers, sanitary napkins and designated sanitary beans, and hazardous waste such as paint containers, batteries and expired medicines in red bags. District administrations have been instructed to coordinate with relevant departments and village authorities to ensure implementation of the new four-stream source segregation of waste and also conduct awareness programs to promote sustainable waste management. The Ministry of Home Affairs has notified the Immigration and Foreigners Amendment Rules 2026, introducing key changes in registration timelines and the appeals mechanism under

0: the Immigration and Foreigners Rules 2025. The amendment allows registration to be completed at any time before the expiry of 180 days from arrival in India. Previously, registration had to be completed within 14 days after the end of the 180-day period. However, late registration beyond this period will now be permitted only under emergent circumstances. This is Akashvani Kohima giving you the news. For quick news update, follow us on X handles AIR News Alerts and AIR underscore Kohima. You can also listen to this news bulletin on News On Air app and YouTube channel AIR News Kohima. Welcome back. You are listening to the evening news. The Indian Red Cross Society, IRCS, Nagaland, in collaboration with the Nagaland State Disaster Management Authority, launched a two-day community first responder youth training program in Zunheboto today. Speaking at the event, General Secretary, IRCS Nagaland, Akhalevi Kamo, highlighted the history, evolution and humanitarian mission of the Red Cross movement. She noted that while the IRCS was established in 1920, the Nagaland branch began functioning in 1982. Ms. Kamo emphasized the close connection between disaster management and the Red Cross and urged participants to become life members and volunteers of the global humanitarian institution.
1: I want to also challenge everyone here that becoming a Red Cross volunteer, you don't benefit anything else, but you benefit by helping others. And blessings, as we all know, comes countlessly. And so, let us all unite together, build a strong Red Cross branch in Zunheboto, so that wherever we are, we can help people around us.
0: Addressing the event, Zunheboto Deputy Commissioner and President of IRCS Zunheboto, Dharam Raj, stressed the need for community-based disaster preparedness. He noted that Nagaland falls under one of the most earthquake-prone regions, making disaster preparedness a necessity rather than an option. A one-day capacity building program for export promotion of passion fruit, banana and ginger was held at Wakha today by the Agricultural and Processed Food Products Export Development Authority, APEDA, in collaboration with the District Horticulture Office and the State Horticulture Department. Addressing the event, Assistant Horticulture Officer Y. Shanchobini Hamsoy emphasized the need to promote locally grown horticulture crops and explore wider markets through processing and export. During the technical session, APEDA Business Development Manager Joydev Roy briefed on export procedures, certification requirements and government schemes. Horticulture Inspector Ruth Hamsoy stressed on food processing and preservation to reduce post-harvest losses and increase farmers' income through value addition. India has undergone a remarkable transformation driven by the principles of Sabka Saath, Sabka Vikas, Sabka Vishwas and Sabka Prayas under the visionary leadership of Prime Minister Narendra Modi in the last 12 years. During this period, the Modi government carried out many flagship initiatives for the welfare and empowerment of the poor, farmers, women and youth. Akashvani News brings you a special feature on the government's efforts of the last 12 years across key sectors. Today, we focus on the measures taken by the government towards the empowerment of women. A report.
2: Over the past 12 years, women empowerment in India has witnessed a transformative shift driven by sustained government efforts to enhance access to healthcare, education, livelihood opportunities, financial inclusion and leadership role. The Pradhan Mantri Mudra Yojana, launched in 2015, has enabled millions of women to access collateral-free loans to start and expand their businesses. Under the scheme, loans worth more than 40 lakh crore rupees had been disbursed to beneficiaries by March this year. Of them, around 17 lakh crore rupees were given to women. The flagship schemes such as Pradhan Mantri Jan Dhan Yojana, Sukanya Samridhi Yojana and Womania Initiative have collectively strengthened women's access to banking, savings and entrepreneurial platforms. Under the Jan Dhan Yojana, a total of over 58 crore accounts have been opened till date, and out of these, around 33 crore Jan Dhan accounts belong to women. Another key initiative is the Lakhpati Didi program, which focuses on helping women to achieve sustainable annual incomes of at least 1 lakh rupees. The Beti Bachao Beti Beti Parao scheme has contributed to improving the national sex ratio at birth from 918 in 2014-15 to 929 in 2024-25. With sustained policy support and innovative programs, women are playing a pivotal role in shaping a self-reliant and inclusive economy. Emilia Kotsu, Akashwani News, Kohima.
0: And the 78th Battalion of the Central Reserve Police Force CRPF celebrated its 41st Raising Day with patriotic fervor at its headquarters in Zubza. Raised on 1st June 1985 at Tamil Nadu, the battalion has been deployed in Nagaland since 2007. The event began with a tribute to personnel who made the supreme sacrifice, followed by a scenic sammelan, sports and cultural programs. On the occasion, a new library, Aksharalaya, was inaugurated to promote reading and professional development among personnel. Now, to end the news, here are the main points once again. President Draupadi Murmu emphasizes socio-economic and educational progress of all sections of society for through development. Advisor Zet Nyusitho Nyuthe urges unity as key to societal progress. Nagaland Home Department directs strict enforcement of waste segregation at source. And government notifies Immigration and Foreigners Amendment Rules 2026 with key changes in registration timelines. That is all we have in this evening news bulletin. We will be back with the morning English news at 7:30 tomorrow. Good night.
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as daylight fades and the stars appear. Music brings the people near. A favorite song, a memory too. A little message carried through. Some songs makes us smile, some makes us pause. Some reminds us of people that we love. Every dedication tells a story untold, wrapped in melodies precious as gold. And tonight, ladies and gentlemen, let's share this story together, you and I.

Well, yes, ladies and gentlemen, you are tuned in to Western Music, your one and only SMS request show, right here at your one stop, your FM Tragapan, only at 103 megahertz, broadcasting live straight from the heart of Akashvani Kohima. 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Well, yes, you can pick up your phone, start requesting the song that you want to listen to. The number is 9436805333. Yes, that's it, 9436805333. When sending your messages, do not forget to mention the title of the song, the name of the artist, and if you'd like a special message or dedication for someone special, your family, friends, colleagues, neighbors, classmates, loved ones, anyone out there, well, this is the right time to do it.

Well, yes, ladies and gentlemen, you guys are the reason we come back always. Yes, your FM Tragoban with SMS Request Show, the final Western music show for the evening, is right here. And I've got the messages, the request messages coming in right here at our SMS gateway. If anyone just tuned in, yep, this is your Tuesday evening edition of SMS Request Show. The SMS gateway is open. You just have to pick up your phone and write the title of the song, the artist name, any dedications, any messages that you would like to convey through this gateway. Well, this is the right time to do it. 9436805333. That's the number. That being said, let's start with the very first request. This is Mero from Fitzuru. He wants to listen to the track 21 Guns by Green Day. And so it is ready. Mero, the lucky number one here. Let's listen up to the track that you have requested. A beautiful track, and I'm ready to play it for you. So enjoy the track.

Yes, listeners, Green Day with 21 Guns. Up next, another very interesting track requested by our friend Caroline from Kohima. And she wants to listen to a track by Taylor Swift. The track is titled The Fate of Ophelia. So without any further ado, I'm going to play the track. Caroline, thank you so much for this beautiful request. A great choice, I would say. Now let's listen up to the track.

Well, yes, listeners, that was the song by Taylor Swift, Fate of Ophelia, inspired by the tragic character Ophelia from Shakespeare's Hamlet. And the song transforms a tale of, you know, heartbreak into one of those resilience, healing, and finding light after darkness, right? I would say it's a powerful blend of storytelling and emotions, and that's what Taylor Swift always does, right? Anywho, moving on to the next request. This is Anu from Kohima, who wants to listen to the track Die with a Smile by Lady Gaga and Bruno Mars. So Anu from Kohima, request accepted. Now playing the track that you have just asked.

Tomorrow remains a mystery until, but today offers moments worth holding close. Well, yes, ladies and gentlemen, a beautiful, a heartfelt song that reminds us to cherish the people who matters most to us and to make every moment count. That was Bruno Mars and Lady Gaga with Die With A Smile. I love every bit of that song. I love their voice. Anyway, moving on. This time, let's go with... this one. So this is the Choppy Brothers, Edmund and Otto from Naguto New. This says, hello, good evening to RG and to all the listeners. Can you please play me the track Red Red Wine by UB40 with a number of names here. The names are Rokoville Metha, Durgesh Naganpuri and family, Chubake Jamir, Vitoy, Loni, Akuzo, Sunita, Basumatri, Amal Basumatri, Jogender Rongpi, Kilitoli Yaptomi, Anjali Basumatri, and to all the RJs, thank you. Well, Choppy Brothers, thank you for the amazing choice, I would say, and the thoughtful dedication that you guys have made. So without any further ado, let's listen up to the track by UB40. This is Red Red Wine.

Well, yes, listeners, a timeless classic made famous by the UB40 that was Red Red Wine. Moving on to the next request, this is Rajiv from Assam, and Rajiv wants to dedicate this particular track to his friends from Assam who are listening right now. So the track is Dura by Daddy Yankee. So that's a very interesting choice, Rajiv. Thank you so much for this request, and I hope your friends who are tuning in right now, they are keeping the volume up because the song is coming right now. I hope you guys are ready to dance. So let's enjoy the track now.

0: Well, Gil's daddy Yankee with the track Do Ras. Too much of dancing going on right there. So I think it's time we go for a short commercial break. And after the break, we can come back and continue with our request show. Right, friends? So stay with us as we take a short break and come back.
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0: Well, yes, ladies and gentlemen.

And gentlemen, it is your show, it is your playlist, it is your dedications. Everything is about you this evening, and your RJ Kenny is right here at your service till 8:45 p.m. Well, yep, you are tuned in to your one stop, your FM Tragopan, only at 103 megahertz, broadcasting live straight from the heart of Akashvani Kohima. This is your Tuesday evening, the last edition of Western music for this evening. It is your one and only SMS request show, 9436805333. That's the number where you type your request messages, and I from this side play it for you gladly. So without any further ado, I'm ready to take the next request, and this one, a very interesting message. This one reads like this, okay. They say a gambler hides his heart. You are the reason I stopped hiding mine. I'm gonna repeat those lines, all right? So it reads, they say a gambler hides his heart. You are the reason I stop hiding mine. And this dedication is for Annie, Shape of My Heart by Backstreet Boys, from your Carl. Thank you, RG. That's the message, ladies and gentlemen. And what a beautiful dedication, dear Carl. You are the reason I stop hiding mine. I mean, that's quite a line right there, I would say. And Carl, that's a message that truly comes straight from the heart, I believe. And I'm pretty sure it reached straight to your Annie's heart as well. And I would say, you know, blessed is she to have someone who isn't afraid to express his feelings so sincerely and so openly and so beautifully. And somehow, you know, I have a feeling that while she may be trying to keep a calm face right now, her heart is doing a little happy dance of its own. So thank you once again for sharing that beautiful message with us this evening. And now for Annie from your Carl, here is the track Shape of My Heart by Backstreet Boys.

Not every feeling is spoken aloud. Some truths live quietly within the heart. Questions linger between memories and moments. Yet sincerity always finds its way through, and true love leaves a mark that time cannot erase. Well, yes, ladies and gentlemen, that was the beautiful track by Backstreet Boys, Shape of My Heart. Thank you once again, Carl, for making that beautiful request with such beautiful, heart-touching dedication, I would say. Anyway, moving on to the next request. Now, this is Asivi from Kohima Town. And Asivi is requesting for a track by Air Supply, Lonely Is Tonight. And she wants to dedicate this to her ex-boyfriend who is in Dimapur. That's what it says. So, well, dear Asivi, I hope he's tuned in right now, because I am ready to give you the track that you have requested. And stay tuned and enjoy the track.

Yes, my dear listeners, that was Air Supply with Lonely is the Night. And well, it's not lonely because you guys are there with me. I'm here with you. We're sharing a playlist and having a good time. So don't feel lonely, all right? So that being said, let's listen up to the next request. This is Avi Mehta from Kohima requesting for a track, I Have a Dream by ABBA. She dedicates this to all the listeners of FM Dragoban. So Avi, thank you for the request, and here comes your requested track.

Ravino and Kenino from Dimapur requesting for the track If Tomorrow Never Comes by Ronan Keating. So enjoy the track that you guys have requested.

Tomorrow is a promise never guaranteed. So cherish the moments that matter today. Kind words become treasured memories. Love is best expressed when time allows. And every heartfelt connection is a gift. Because tomorrow is a promise never guaranteed. Well, yes, listeners, that was If Tomorrow Never Comes by Ronan Keating. And yes, I've got the man next message here. I'm going to read this message as it is. So this message is for C. So C, if you're tuning, you can raise up the volume of your radio and listen to the message that I'm going to read it for you now. All right. People often say that love is just a word. People often say that love is just a word, but you have shown me that it is found in the little things, in patience, in understanding, in staying, and in choosing someone every day. So, thank you for being my safe place. Thank you for being my home, a constant smile, and a beautiful part of my story. No matter how ordinary a day may seem, you somehow make it brighter for me always. So I dedicate this song to you. Your Ellie dedicate this song to you and just to you, C. So yes, this is a song by Jasmine Thompson and Callum Scott. Love is just a word. So C, if you are listening, I hope you have received the message from Ellie. And now here is the track that she dedicates it to you.

Some words are beautiful, yet it feels incomplete. Some promises find meaning in a special presence. Ordinary moments become extraordinary with care. The heart recognizes what truly matters, and love shines brightest when it is shared. Well, dear listeners, that was Jasmine Thompson and Callum Scott with Love is Just a Word. A beautiful reminder that love is more than a word, right? Without the right person. And I love that song. I can keep listening to that track again and again and again, but tonight is not about me. So let's move on to the next request. And this one is Toka from Dimapur. Well, dear Toka, after a long time I'm seeing you here. I hope you're doing good. And Toka comes in with a request by Daya. This is Insomnia, which he dedicates it to all the people out there. So that's a very interesting request. I like this song, I would say, and I am going to be listening to it after quite some time. Yeah, there was once a time where I was so addicted to this track, but well, it's been a while now, so let's enjoy the track together. Thank you so much, Toka, for the request as well as the dedication.

Well, yes, listeners, whenever I listen to that track, Last Ekodomujena, I always think that there's something more will come out, and then I keep waiting. That's what I was doing. Anyway, that's all the messages I received this evening. Maybe we've got some hiccups in the network for which the remaining messages couldn't reach here through our SMS gateway. But, well, there's always a next time here at FM Tragopan, because every week we host request shows. So if not tonight, well, maybe some other night, some other day. All right, like said, we host SMS request shows every week. It happens every week. So do not give up. Keep requesting, keep sending your messages. We love listening to your playlist. All right, but you know, sometimes this is what happens, right? Hiccups here and there for which we cannot receive all the messages. But that doesn't mean we stop the music, right? The show is gonna go on till 8:45. So with a couple of time that's left in my hand, I'm gonna play you the next track. So as I was listening to the track Insomnia, like I did say, I used to love that track once upon a time. And with that track, I pair up with another one. These are the two tracks I listened a lot once upon a time. One was Insomnia, and the other one I'm about to play it right now. So I hope you will enjoy this too.

Well, just in case you're wondering, that's a Dua Lipa with Love Again. Time is running out, and you know what? I did say we have some hiccups going on here, but despite of all the hiccups, one message fought its way through all the challenges and it has reached our SMS gateway. And this will probably be the final request for this evening. So I'm glad that it reached here. So I'm definitely taking this request. And this is a message that says that comes with a dedication. So from Jiren to K, with a message that says, the lyrics says it all. Thank you, RG Tralala. That's what it says. Short but to the point. I like that. And the request that Jiren has made is okay. This is very new to me, so I've got to check it out once again. Yes, The World Is Ugly by My Chemical Romance, dedicating it to K. So, well, dear friend, this is very new to me. I would say this is something I usually don't listen to. So this is going to be new to me. And K, if you're tuning, well, here is our dear friend Jiren making this request and says the lyrics says it all. So, well, let's listen up and thank you once again.

Well, yes, ladies and gentlemen, just like that, we have come to the end of tonight's Western Music RG's, not RG's choice, actually, excuse me for that, but it is SMS request show. So before I go, I just want to say a heartfelt thank you to each and every one of you who sent in your song requests, dedications, and messages this evening. You know, the beautiful thing about request show is that the playlist isn't chosen by one person, but it is created by many hearts, many memories, and many stories coming together. And tonight's music was all yours. I really had a great time. The songs that you love, the people that you cherish, the memories that you wanted to revisit, you shared it with me. So thank you all so much for making this evening's playlist such a beautiful one. And you know, before I leave you all, I just want to say, take care of yourself, take care of your loved ones, your near ones, your dear ones. And in the process of taking care of everyone, do not forget yourself, because you matter too, you are special, and you are precious too. Well, until next time, this has been your RG Kenny, ready to take your leave, and I wish you all to have a pleasant evening out there. And as always, from me to you, this will be Tra-la-la.

0: Good evening. This is Akashvani and I am Anuja Kumar with the news at 9. The headlines. Government forms panel to probe into procurement of services for on-screen marking system by CBSE. Appoints Lokhande Prashant Sitaram as CBSE chairperson. India rejects third-party involvement in resolving boundary matters with Nepal. India successfully flight tests indigenous Rudram 2 air-to-surface missile. Prasar Bharati's Waves OTT crosses 1 crore users within 2 years of launch. 21 people killed in Russian strikes across Ukraine. And in women's cricket, India to take on hosts England in third and final T20 international at Tottenham tonight. And now the news in detail. The government has constituted a one-member committee to probe into matters relating to procurement of services for on-screen marking OSM system by Central Board of Secondary Education, CBSE. The OSM is a new digital evaluation system introduced by CBSE this year for Class 12 board examinations, replacing traditional paper checking. The committee will be chaired by Chairperson of the Capacity Building Commission, S. Radha Chauhan. The committee will submit its report within a month to the Department of Personnel and Training. In another development, Senior IAS Officer Lokhande Prashant Sitaram has been appointed as the new Chairperson of the CBSE. Mr. Sitaram was earlier serving as an Additional Secretary in the Home Ministry. His appointment was made in place of Rahul Singh, who has been transferred to the Department of Agriculture and Farmers Welfare as Additional Secretary. The government has also appointed Varun Bharadwaj as Secretary in the CBSE. His appointment has been made in place of Himanshu Gupta, who was serving as the Secretary in CBSE. Meanwhile, the CBSE today officially activated online portal for verification of marks and re-evaluation of answer sheets of Class 12 students. Our correspondent reports that the facility is available only to those students who have obtained scanned copies of their evaluated answer books.
1: Soon the portal was made live. Malicious actors attempted to disrupt services through a barrage of cyber attacks. The CBSE said that the most recent being a denial of service attack attempt causing 1.5 million hits on the portal within a matter of 2 minutes and more than 1 lakh attempts of unauthorized file access. The board said that its teams remain vigilant and responsive to ensure that the students are facilitated in all ways possible. Based on students' feedback, CBSE has further refined the platform, including extending session time limits to make the process more convenient and seamless. The CBSE said that the portal is currently supporting over 8,000 concurrent users and more than 16,000 students have successfully completed their submission this evening. The portal will remain open till June 6th and no offline applications or requests submitted after the deadline will be accepted. With Anand Kumar, Saklan Akhtar, Akashwani News, Delhi.
0: A Delhi court today extended the judicial custody of 5 accused in the NEET paper leak case till the 15th of this month. Yesterday, 2 other accused were sent to 14 days of judicial custody. The CBI has arrested 13 accused in the case so far. Last month, the National Testing Agency cancelled the National Eligibility Cum Entrance Test held on the 3rd of May amid allegations of paper leak. A re-examination has been scheduled for 21st of this month. India has rejected any role for third parties to resolve its boundary matters with Nepal days after Nepalese Prime Minister Balendra Shah sought involvement of China and the UK to address the long-standing dispute. External Affairs Ministry spokesperson Randhir Jaiswal said both sides have established bilateral mechanisms to deal with all aspects of the border matter.
2: While close to 98% of India-Nepal boundary has been demarcated, there are some unresolved segments. The shifting of the course of Gandak River has resulted in this situation. In addition, there are cases of cross-border occupation and encroachment of no man's land in demarcated segments of the boundary, which are currently being mapped jointly. We have established bilateral mechanisms to deal with all aspects of boundary matters. It should be clear to all concerned that there is no role for any third parties in a bilateral matter between India and Nepal.
0: Mr. Jaiswal said, India also rejects the unwarranted references made in Pakistan-European Union joint statement regarding Jammu and Kashmir. He said that the union territories of Jammu and Kashmir and Ladakh are integral and inalienable parts of India. The ministry spokesperson also said the acting president of Venezuela, Delcy Rodriguez, will be on a four-day visit to India starting tomorrow. Mr. Jaiswal said during her visit, Ms. Rodriguez will hold bilateral discussions with Prime Minister Narendra Modi.
2: The discussions will involve full spectrum of India-Venezuela relations and explore avenues for further cooperation in the areas of energy, trade, investment, pharmaceuticals, healthcare, transportation and renewable energy. India is an important partner of Venezuela in the areas of energy and investment. Indian public sector undertakings have made significant investment in Venezuela in the energy sector and they are keen to explore more opportunities to further enhance their presence.
0: External Affairs Minister Dr. S. Jaishankar met Nepal's ruling Rashtriya Swatantra Party chairperson Rabi Lamichhane and his delegation in New Delhi today. In a social media post, Dr. Jaishankar said their discussions focused on India-Nepal development partnership and people-to-people ties. He added that these have a crucial role in promoting growth and prosperity. Later, Home Minister Amit Shah held a meeting with the Nepalese delegation. Both sides expressed their firm resolve to work together for enhancing the special ties between India and Nepal. Earlier in the day, the visiting delegation from Nepal met BJP President Nitin Nabin in the national capital as a part of the No BJP initiative. Deputy President of South Africa, Shiphokosa Paulus Mashatile, called on President Draupadi Murmu and Vice President C.P. Radhakrishnan in New Delhi today. In a social media post, President Murmu said, India and South Africa share a special friendship which is historic and contemporary, with both countries being leading voices of the Global South. During his meeting with Vice President Radhakrishnan, Mr. Mashatile was accompanied by a high-level delegation. The two leaders held productive discussions on strengthening the India-South Africa bilateral relations. This is Akashwani giving you the news. For quick news updates round the clock, follow us on X handle at AIR News Alerts. And for details of these stories and more, log on to our website www.newsonair.gov.in and download the News on AIR app. India has successfully conducted flight tests of the indigenously developed Rudram 2 air-to-surface missile from an airborne platform. The tests were carried out by Defence Research and Development Organisation DRDO and the Indian Air Force IAF. Under extreme release conditions with critical trajectory establishing the capability of all subsystems, Ministry of Defence said all the test objectives were fully met. Defence Minister Rajnath Singh lauded the efforts of DRDO, IAF, defence public sector undertakings, development cum production partners and industry stakeholders for the achievement. He said the successful tests demonstrate the growing maturity of indigenous defence technologies and mark a significant step towards Atmanirbharta in advanced weapon systems. India has undergone a remarkable transformation driven by the principles of Sabka Saath, Sabka Vikas, Sabka Vishwas and Sabka Prayas under the visionary leadership of Prime Minister Narendra Modi in the last 12 years. During this period, the Narendra Modi government carried out many flagship initiatives for the welfare and empowerment of the poor, farmers, women and youth. Akashwani News brings you a special feature on the government's efforts over the last 12 years across key sectors. Today, we focus on the measures taken by the government towards the empowerment of women.
3: Over the past 12 years, women empowerment in India has witnessed a transformative shift driven by sustained government efforts to enhance access to healthcare, education, livelihood opportunities, financial inclusion and leadership roles. The Pradhan Mantri Mudra Yojana, launched in 2015, has enabled millions of women to access collateral-free loans to start and expand their businesses. Under the scheme, loans worth more than 40 lakh crore rupees had been disbursed to beneficiaries by March this year. Of them, around 17 lakh crore rupees were given to women. Talking listening to Akashwani News, Vanisri from Tirupur, Tamil Nadu, said that the scheme has motivated her to become entrepreneurs.
4: With the help of this scheme, I started my dream career and opened my new business as a small boutique shop. And I'm really proud to say it's running successfully. Now I'm capable to start 2 to 3 branches also and also give more franchises also. Only with the help of this PM Mudra scheme, it motivates me to become an entrepreneur in a larger level.
3: The flagship schemes such as Pradhan Mantri Jan Dhan Yojana, Sukanya Samridhi Yojana and Womenia Initiative have collectively strengthened women's access to banking, savings and entrepreneurial platforms. Under the Jan Dhan Yojana, a total of over 58 crore accounts have been opened till date, and out of these, around 33 crore Jan Dhan accounts belong to women. Talking to Akashwani News, a resident of Shimla in Himachal Pradesh, Saroj Bala said that after opening the Jan Dhan account, the full benefits of government schemes are now directly credited to her bank account.
5: मोदी जी के 12 वर्ष का कार्यकाल बहुत अच्छा है. उन्होंने आम जनमानस को बहुत सुविधाएं दी हैं, जिसका जनधन

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2: Prasar Bharati's digital streaming platform Waves OTT has crossed 1 crore registered users in less than 2 years after its launch in November 2024. Ministry of Information and Broadcasting said the achievement marks a significant step in the growth of country's public digital media ecosystem. The ministry said this reflects the increasing adoption of indigenous digital platforms offering trusted, inclusive and diverse content to audiences in India and across the world. 8 people died in a tragic accident at Surat in Gujarat. The accident occurred when 2 Maharashtra State Road Transport Corporation buses collided near Bardoli town. Prime Minister Narendra Modi has expressed grief at the loss of lives in the accident at Surat. Mr. Modi also announced an ex gratia of 2 lakh rupees from the Prime Minister's National Relief Fund to the next of the kin of each deceased. The injured would be given 50,000 rupees. Russia launched a large-scale overnight attack targeting multiple Ukrainian cities, in which at least 21 people, including 2 children, were killed and over 100 others were injured. This marks one of Moscow's largest assaults in recent months. President Volodymyr Zelensky said civilian infrastructure and energy facilities had been targeted across the country. Russia's defense ministry said the strikes had been a response to previous Ukrainian attacks. And in women's cricket, the third and final T20 international of the series between India and hosts England will be played at Taunton tonight. The match will begin at 11 p.m. Indian time. The series is levelled at 1-1. Unified Payments Interface UPI has achieved 23.2 billion transaction counts in the last month. In a social media post, the Department of Financial Services thanked these citizens for embracing digital payments. UPI has emerged as world's largest real-time payments platform, anchoring country's digital economy. The India Meteorological Department or IMD has issued an orange alert predicting thunderstorm conditions over Rajasthan, Gujarat, West Madhya Pradesh, Odisha and coastal Andhra Pradesh tomorrow. The weather agency has predicted heavy to very heavy rainfall over Andaman Nicobar Islands, Kerala, Mahe, Karnataka, Lakshadweep, Tamil Nadu, Puducherry and Karaikal till Saturday. And now before we end the bulletin, the headlines once again. Government forms panel to probe into procurement of services for on-screen marking system by CBSE, appoints Lokhande Prashant Sitaram as CBSE chairperson. India rejects third-party involvement in resolving boundary matters with Nepal. India successfully flight tests indigenous Rudram 2 air-to-surface missile. Prasar Bharati's Waves OTT crosses 1 crore users within 2 years of launch. 21 people killed in Russian strikes across Ukraine. And in women's cricket, India to take on hosts England in third and final T20 international at Taunton tonight. That is all in the news at 9. Good night.

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1: This is Akashvani. In the program Spotlight, now we bring you a discussion on India-Oman Comprehensive Economic Partnership Agreement, SEPA, Strengthening Bilateral Economic Cooperation. The participants are A.K. Bhattacharya, Economic Analyst, and Arjun J. Chaudhary, Anchor.
2: Today's topic of discussion is on the India-Oman SEPA, the Comprehensive Economic Partnership Agreement, which is all about strengthening the bilateral economic cooperation between India and Oman. And this economic partnership agreement

0: was signed in December 2025 by Prime Minister Narendra Modi when he was on a visit to Muscat. We're joined by A.K. Bhattacharya, who's an economic analyst and with whom we would be discussing at length about the importance of SEPA between India and Oman. Sir, good to have you on this program.
1: Thank you, Arjun.
0: AKB, let's begin by understanding the background in which this agreement has assumed importance. You have the war between US and Iran, and which is why the Strait of Hormuz has been blocked. Valuable oil and gas is not finding its way through that strait to its markets in South Asia, including India. And now you have the opening up of an alternative trade route away from the Strait of Hormuz, and which is why this agreement, when it kicks in, is of immense importance to India. Could you tell us what the details are, sir?
1: The agreement has kicked in already. The first consignments have been dispatched. This agreement, India-Oman Comprehensive Economic Partnership Agreement, was actually signed in December 2025, which is last year, in Muscat, when India's Prime Minister, Mr. Modi, was there. And the first important thing to be noted is that it has taken much less than a year to operationalize an agreement of this nature, which has great significance, as you pointed out, in terms of India's trade and a trade route through Oman to the Gulf Cooperation Council countries. Then is a large region. India's trade with Oman is just around $11 billion, but it has the potential of raising it to higher levels. And more importantly, it is through this SEPA, India may actually gain access to many other markets in the Gulf region. Briefly, this India-Oman SEPA, part of India's overall strategy to enter into trading arrangements with different countries, mostly that India will gain through its exports. Actually, it allows almost 98 to 99% of India's exports to Oman duty-free. Earlier, before this agreement has got into become operational, it was only 15%. So from 15% to almost 98, 99% of India's exports to Oman are now duty-free. So it is a big, big gain. Similarly, for Oman, it's a big gain because India has also, under the SEPA, has offered tariff liberalization on almost 78% of the tariff lines where you get duty concessions. And these are items which are not really sensitive from India's point of view. For example, dairy products, cereals, fruits, vegetables, edible oils, oil seeds, rubber, leather, etc. are excluded. So it's a win-win situation for India, gains access to the Oman market as well as the Gulf market through Oman, and its exports can go up. And most importantly, it gets connected with the supply chains, and that, to my mind, is a bigger gain.
0: From the point of view of the strategic location and perspective for our listeners on Akashvani, the Oman coastline faces the Arabian Sea and the Gulf of Oman, the ports in question being Salalah and Duqm. Would you call the trade between India and Oman in the nature of a free trade agreement or a bilateral agreement? Because India has also agreed to eliminate tariffs on 78% of goods imported into India from Oman as compared to 98% of goods that India exports into Oman. Would this be a bilateral trade agreement or a free trade agreement in the making?
1: No, this is a bilateral trade agreement. It is an economic partnership agreement in which the two countries have agreed to override the most favored nation tariff lines that prevail otherwise. Normally, if you do not have such an agreement, then the most favored nation treatment is applied, in the sense that the whatever tariff lines India has for all other countries would have applied to Oman, and Oman would have applied its tariff lines on India just as it would applying to other countries. But after an operationalization of India-Oman Comprehensive Economic Partnership Agreement, as you pointed out, and I also clarified, that almost 99% of Oman's imports from India will be duty-free, just as India's 78% of imports from Oman will be having similar duty concessions. So this is not a free trade agreement as such, but it is bilateral economic partnership agreement, fully compliant with the WTO World Trading Organization norms. India has signed similar agreements with New Zealand, with UK, with the European Union, but

0: Many of them have not been operationalized yet. Oman's agreement is the first major such agreement in the recent past which have been operationalized, which is why it is very significant.
1: So there's been a drop in trade with Saudi Arabia, Qatar, and the United Arab Emirates when it comes to oil and gas exports to India. And as a result, Oman has benefited when it comes to exports of crude oil and urea. If you look at our exports to Oman, it is clearly the trade balance is in India's favor. And we are exporting refined crude oil products, petrol, naphtha, calcined alumina. Then you have iron and steel products, machinery, and food products like rice. Do you see this basket of goods actually going up and the trade balance continue to be in our favor?
0: Well, I think because given the nature of the agreement, wherein if you look at the products which have been covered in this agreement, marine products, which clearly enhance India's presence in that region, gems and jewelry, India is already is the leader there, so that they'll benefit. Agriculture and processed food, again, to India's advantage. Pharmaceuticals, again, the market access will benefit them. Electronics and engineering goods, there is greater tariff certainty, which will strengthen and benefit India's manufacturing exporters. So, and more, most importantly, which is not often recognized, that this comprehensive economic partnership agreement with Oman will cover services as well. Now, services provide a new opportunity where India can actually have this global services imports by Oman will be without any restrictions, and there will be a market commitment, access commitment in the areas of education, construction, computer-related services, professional services, audiovisual services, etc., etc., financial services, tourism. Now, these are all will benefit. So, it is not just a question of goods trade being beneficiaries, even the services. And so, therefore, the job implication in terms of multiplier will also be seen through this comprehensive economic partnership agreement.
1: So there is a difference between what are labor intensive goods for exports and which are capital intensive goods for exports. So when we talk about zero duty access to labor intensive goods for exports from India, we're talking about gems and jewelry, textiles, leather, footwear, sporting goods, plastics, furniture, agri products, engineering products, pharmaceuticals, medical devices, and automobiles. Do you see that as a key difference when we're computing what the trade metrics are?
0: It will mean an opportunity for India's large MSME segments, which are in these areas of engineering, leather, footwear, electronics, pharmaceuticals. So the MSME sector will benefit from this, and it will naturally has a potential of creating more job opportunities. So it is important to realize that this is only an agreement. It creates a framework where private participants in trade and exports and services and goods can take advantage of it. So therefore, it will be important to equally focus on the need for utilizing these facilities. So India's track record in utilizing these economic partnership agreements has not been very good. So hopefully, this time, there will be greater energy and greater commitment on the part of the Indian companies here to take full advantage of this new agreement to boost their exports, access that Omanese market and the Gulf market through that. So I think it's an opportunity for creating more jobs, it's an opportunity for plugging the country into the global supply chains. There is also an opportunity to gain greater market access.
1: So when you talk about India's regional trade connectivity, you mentioned about the GCC, the Gulf Cooperation Council, through Oman's logistic hubs at Dukam and Salalah. There is also Sohar. There's also the markets in East Africa. How do you see India's Africa Connect also benefiting from this?
0: Well, to the extent that your goods presence in Oman can be re-exported under certain norms, of course, and Oman's ports have easier connectivity with the regions that you mentioned, like including Africa. So therefore, certainly, the Indian exporters can actually even have think in terms of creating bases in Oman and use those

0: basis to re-export their goods and services to regions that are better connected with Oman, regions like Africa. This is an opportunity for accessing a larger market.
1: So when you talk about access to the market, fast-track market access for pharmaceuticals is something that is really on the horizon. You have US FDA, EMA, UK MHRA and TG approved products to receive marketing authorization within 90 days.
0: I think these are some of the advantages that this agreement will have. But as I said earlier, that we need to prepare ourselves because the agreement has already become operational and Indian industry, manufacturers, exporters, service providers will have to familiarize themselves to understand the opportunities that lie ahead of them if they use the provisions under India-Oman Comprehensive Economic Partnership Agreement. So this is dependent on that. As I said, that this is framework that is available now, which was not there, that only 15% of imports into Oman was duty-free earlier. Now that range has gone up to almost 98-99%. So that's a big, big gain and opportunity. But as I said, that you need to prepare for it and improve your domestic competitiveness as well so that you are there in a new market and access to other markets in the Gulf region.
1: So while there is a great deal of export of marine products from India and it's subject to duty elimination, there is also the side where this agreement protects farmers and the domestic industry. What is deemed to be sensitive sectors which have been excluded from market access: dairy, cereals, fruits, vegetables, edible oils, oil seeds, rubber and spices. How do you see this actually benefiting India?
0: Well, in the sense that India has always existed with most countries with which it is concluded or discussing such comprehensive economic partnership agreement, that it has some sensitive sectors. The ones that you mentioned right now with the dairy industry, agriculture, cereals, fruits, edible oils, leather, spices. So the India's comprehensive economic partnership agreement with Oman does not include these areas, which is why India's tariff liberalization covers only 78% of the tariff lines, and those sectors which India considers sensitive because of the farmers and small producers. As I said in the beginning, that it's a win-win situation. While India gains access to almost 98-99% of the market, Oman's exports to India will have access only to 78%. So which means that India has an opportunity of growing the trade while retaining its trade balance in its favor.
1: Well, thank you so much, A.K. Bhattacharya, economic analyst, for being with us on this program and talking extensively on the India-Oman SEPA, Comprehensive Economic Partnership Agreement, which is leading to strengthening bilateral economic cooperation. Thank you, AKB.
0: Thank you very much for having me.
2: 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The participants were A.K. Bhattacharya, economic analyst, and Arjun J. Chaudhary, anchor. 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
4: Good evening. This is Akashvani Kohima. The news headlines at 9:30 p.m. President Draupadi Murmu emphasizes social, economic and educational progress of all sections of society for true development. State Indian Red Cross Society, NSDMA, conduct Community First Responder Youth Training Program in Janapado. Advisor Z. Nusithi Nuthi urges unity as key to progress of society. Nagaland Home Department directs

0: strict enforcement of waste segregation at source. Government notifies Immigration and Foreigners Amendment Rules 2026 with key changes in registration timelines. WOCA holds capacity building program for export promotion of passion fruit, banana and ginger. State level census coordination committee chaired by Home Commissioner Abhijit Sinha reviews preparedness for first phase of census 2027 at a meeting at Nagaland Civil Secretariat in Kohima. 78th Battalion Central Reserve Police Force celebrates 41st Rising Day at Zubza headquarters. Science and Technology Minister Dr. Jitendra Singh and Minister President of Thuringia, Germany, Mario Vogt, holds talks on quantum communication, photonics and industry-led deep tech partnerships in New Delhi. Unified Payments Interface achieves 23.20 billion transactions in May. Government constitutes a one-member committee to inquire into matters relating to procurement of services for on-screen marking system by Central Board of Secondary Education. Delhi court extends the judicial custody of five accused in the NEET paper leak case till June 15. Department of Higher Education invites applications for the Prime Minister's Research Chair Scheme 2026. United Nations Committee on the Rights of the Child strongly condemns new decree issued in Afghanistan that legitimizes child marriage and considers a girl's silence as consent to marriage. And in women's cricket, India to take on England in the third and final 2020 international tonight. That's all we have in this news headlines.
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0: 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Ajirati, this song celebrates love, companionship, friendship and the beauty of togetherness through unforgettable voices and timeless compositions. So my dear friends, settle in. Let the music embrace your evening and enjoy this peaceful musical journey with us. Yet ami khane poila geet huniabo Shahrukh Khan aro Kajol laga one of the most iconic romantic duets Kabhi Khushi Kabhi Gham 2001 sal laga film ra Sonu Nigam aro Alka Yagnik awaste. Music, this is Sandesh Sandilya. Lyrics Anil Pandey. Hunikina enjoy kribi my dear friends.

Well, my dear friends, Prakamad next geet huniyabo 2000s laga ekta most love romantic songs. 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

Well, my dear friends, with that musical journey, we come to the end of this program. We hope these soothing melodies have brought warmth, peace, and beautiful memories to your evening. Amikan Sobijani as a music has a special way of connecting hearts, and tonight's duets and choruses songs reminded us of the joy of togetherness and companionship. Thank you so much, Apunikan Sobke Bishi Kushi Bachanai Diyase. Until we meet again, have a great hours ahead with more wonderful music. This is the first time of the transmission. We have been able to get the same frequency. We have been able to get the transmission. To my dear friends, good night. Take care.